0: we still have the same problem. Those Labour backbenchers who are not interested in defence and who refuse to bring down the welfare bill.
1: Meanwhile, Reform UK leader Nigel Farage was asked if he felt sorry for Sir Keir Starmer.
2: Well, on a human level, it must be really hard, because you give up all your privacy, you don't see much of your family. Politics is tough anyway. Being Prime Minister, I can only imagine how tough it is. So on a human level, yeah, I'm sorry for the guy that he failed, but he did fail. The Prime Minister was attempting to justify his time.

0: Sunbury, Salisbury, Worcester and Fosslass are all off. The action will go ahead in Carlisle. And we're also being warned to take extra care around open water with the arrival of the UK heatwave. A red heat alert has been issued for parts of England where temperatures could reach 40 degrees. The National Fire Chiefs Council says extreme heat increases the risk of water-related deaths. Inspector Isabel Hunt from the Northwest Underwater Search Unit.
1: I know it can be tempting to get in and swim, but just be aware of cold water shock and unforeseen dangers, so fast-flowing water. You could be a really strong swimmer, but cold water shock impacts everyone.
0: That's the latest. I'm Rebecca Scamp.
2: Twickenham, Weybridge and Cheam. This is the

0: Jackie.
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1: By mid-July, we could see the UK's seventh Prime Minister in a decade. Sir Keir Starmer announced he's stepping down. Speaking at the well-used Downing Street lectern, the Prime Minister said he accepted he couldn't lead Labour into the next election. Potential replacements have until July the 16th to put their name forward in a leadership contest. Scotland's First Minister, John Swinney, says he's not surprised to see Sir Keir Starmer step down.
2: It was crystal clear that he was losing the confidence of his party, having lost the confidence of the country. And for Scotland, as we observe this constant change of Prime Minister, the answer is for Scotland's future to be in Scotland's hands through the powers of independence.
1: The leader of Reform UK, Nigel Farage, wants a snap general election.
3: Reform has peaked time and again. Time and again, Reform has peaked. We'll be written off, we'll be told there's a Kemi bounce. If you look across the board, which is the political party that in all parts of the UK is competitive in elections, it is Reform.
1: But Labour's deputy leader Lucy Powell says in this country, voters elect MPs, not prime ministers.
4: We live in a parliamentary representative democracy, and the prime minister is our first among equals. That's our constitution of this country, and they are chosen by their parliamentary party.
1: In other news, eight people remain in a critical condition after Friday's train crash near Bedford. One driver died and more than 100 people were injured when two East Midlands railway services collided. A number of people continue to receive treatment in hospital. We're being warned to take extra care around open water with the arrival of a UK heatwave. A red heat alert has been issued for parts of England where temperatures could reach 40 degrees. The National Fire Chiefs Council says extreme heat increased the risk of water-related deaths. Inspector Isabel Hunt from the Northwest Underwater Search Unit

0: I know it can be tempting to get in and swim, but just be aware of cold water shock and unforeseen dangers, so fast flowing water. You could be a really strong swimmer, but cold water shock impacts everyone.
1: And finally, former Wimbledon champion Marketa Von

0: protocol. A tribunal ruled there was no justification to refuse the test. That's the latest. I'm Rebecca Scamp.
1: Hounslow, Isha and Morden. This is The Sound.

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1: Speaking outside Downing Street, Sir Keir Starmer acknowledged he couldn't lead Labour into the next election. The PM said he'd paid attention to those calling on him to go with good grace. Scotland's First Minister, John Swinney, says he's not surprised to see Sir Keir Starmer step down.
2: It was crystal clear that he was losing the confidence of his party, having lost the confidence of the country. And for Scotland, as we observe this constant change of Prime Minister, the answer is for Scotland's future to be in Scotland's hands through the powers of independence.
1: In the event of a leadership challenge, candidates will have to submit their names by the 16th of next month. Leader of the Liberal Democrats and Kingston MP Sir Ed Davey says the Prime Minister's fatal mistake was failing to deliver change.
3: I think people just want this government to deliver the change that they promised. There was real disappointment that Keir Starmer failed to do that. The challenge now to this Labour government, bring the change. And if you don't, then it must go to the people.
1: Leader of the opposition, Kemi Badenoch, says the next Prime Minister will face the same issues.
4: I'm quite worried that the focus is all on the Labour Party, not on the country. And the fact is, well, whoever is the leader, we still have the same problem. Those Labour backbenchers who are not interested in defence and who refuse to bring down the welfare bill.
1: Meanwhile, Reform UK leader Nigel Farage was asked if he felt sorry for Sir Keir Starmer.
5: Well, on a human level, it must be really hard because you give up all your privacy, you don't see much of your family. Politics is tough anyway. Being Prime Minister, I can only imagine how tough it is. So on a human level, yeah, I'm sorry for the guy that he failed, but he did fail. The Prime Minister was attempting to justify his time in office, to say we got a lot of things right, but it's moved on and I accept that. I think it would have been better to say, I'm a human being, I tried my absolute best and things didn't work out.
1: In other news, four of Wednesday's race meetings have been cancelled due to a red weather warning for high temperatures. Meets at Kempton Park in Sunbury, Salisbury, Worcester and Fosslas are all off. The action will go ahead in Carlisle. And we're also being warned to take extra care around open water with the arrival of the UK heat wave. A red heat alert has been issued for parts of England where temperatures could reach 40 degrees. The National Fire Chiefs Council says extreme heat increases the risk of water-related deaths. Inspector Isabel Hunt from the Northwest Underwater Search Unit.
6: I know it can be tempting to get in and swim.

0: but just be aware of cold water shock and unforeseen dangers, so fast flowing water. You could be a really strong swimmer, but cold water shock impacts everyone.
1: That's the latest. I'm Rebecca Scamp.
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1: By mid-July, we could see the UK's seventh Prime Minister in a decade. Sir Keir Starmer announced he's stepping down. Speaking at the well-used Downing Street lectern, the Prime Minister said he accepted he couldn't lead Labour into the next election. Potential replacements have until July the 16th to put their name forward in a leadership contest. Scotland's First Minister, John Swinney, says he's not surprised to see Sir Keir Starmer step down.
2: It was crystal clear that he was losing the confidence of his party, having lost the confidence of the country. And for Scotland, as we observe this constant change of Prime Minister, the answer is for Scotland's future to be in Scotland's hands through the powers of independence.
1: The leader of Reform UK, Nigel Farage, wants a snap general election.
3: Reform has peaked time and again. Time and again, Reform has peaked. We'll be written off, we'll be told there's a Kemi bounce. If you look across the board, which is the political party that in all parts of the UK is competitive in elections, it is Reform.
1: But Labour's deputy leader Lucy Powell says in this country, voters elect MPs, not prime ministers.
4: We live in a parliamentary representative democracy, and the prime minister is our first among equals. That's our constitution of this country, and they are chosen by their parliamentary party.
1: In other news, eight people remain in a critical condition after Friday's train crash near Bedford. One driver died and more than 100 people were injured when two East Midlands railway services collided. A number of people continue to receive treatment in hospital. We're being warned to take extra care around open water with the arrival of a UK heatwave. A red heat alert has been issued for parts of England where temperatures could reach 40 degrees. The National Fire Chiefs Council says extreme heat increased the risk of water-related deaths. Inspector Isabel Hunts from the North West Underwater Search Unit.
5: I know it can be tempting to get in and swim, but just be aware of cold water shock and unforeseen dangers, so fast-flowing water. You could be a really strong swimmer, but cold water shock impacts everyone.
1: And finally, former Wimbledon champion Markéta Vondrousova has been banned for 4 years for refusing an anti-doping test. She was charged by the International Tennis Agency for denying a drugs test officer entry to her home last December. In April, the Czech player said she feared for her safety when the official didn't follow protocol. A tribunal ruled there was no justification to refuse the test. That's the latest. I'm Rebecca Scamp.
0: Wimbledon, Surbiton and Banstead. This is The Sound.

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1: Speaking outside Downing Street, Sir Keir Starmer acknowledged he couldn't lead Labour into the next election. The PM said he'd paid attention to those calling on him to go with good grace. Scotland's First Minister, John Swinney, says he's not surprised to see Sir Keir Starmer step down.
2: It was crystal clear that he was losing the confidence of his party, having lost the confidence of the country. And for Scotland, as we observe this constant change of Prime Minister, the answer is for Scotland's future to be in Scotland's hands through the powers of independence.
1: In the event of a leadership challenge, candidates will have to submit their names by the 16th of next month. Leader of the Liberal Democrats and Kingston MP Sir Ed Davey says the Prime Minister's fatal mistake was failing to deliver change.
3: I think people just want this government to deliver the change that they promised. There was real disappointment that Keir Starmer failed to do that. The challenge now to this Labour government, bring the change. And if you don't, then it must go to the people.
1: Leader of the opposition, Kemi Badenoch, says the next Prime Minister will face the same issues.
4: I'm quite worried that the focus is all on the Labour Party, not on the country. And the fact is, well, whoever is the leader, we still have the same problem. Those Labour backbenchers who are not interested in defence and who refuse to bring down the welfare bill.
1: Meanwhile, Reform UK leader Nigel Farage was asked if he felt sorry for Sir Keir Starmer.
5: Well, on a human level, it must be really hard because you give up all your privacy, you don't see much of your family. Politics is tough anyway. Being Prime Minister, I can only imagine how tough it is. So on a human level, yeah, I'm sorry for the guy that he failed, but he did fail. The Prime Minister was attempting to justify his time in office, to say we got a lot of things right, but it's moved on and I accept that. I think it would have been better to say, I'm a human being. I tried my absolute best and things didn't work out.
1: In other news, four of Wednesday's race meetings have been cancelled due to a red weather warning for high temperatures. Meets at Kempton Park in Sunbury, Salisbury, Worcester and Fosslas are all off. The action will go ahead in Carlisle. And we're also being warned to take extra care around open water with the arrival of the UK heatwave. A red heat alert has been issued for parts of England where temperatures could reach 40 degrees. The National Fire Chiefs Council says extreme heat increases the risk of water-related deaths. Inspector Isabel Hunt from the Northwest Underwater Search Unit.
6: I know it can be tempting to get in and swim, but just be aware of cold water shock and unforeseen dangers, so fast-flowing water. You could be a really strong swimmer, but cold water shock impacts everyone.
1: That's the latest. I'm Rebecca Scamp.
0: Sutton, Mitcham and Sunbury. 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
1: By mid-July, we could see the UK's seventh Prime Minister in a decade. Sir Keir Starmer announced he's stepping down. Speaking at the well-used Downing Street lectern, the Prime Minister said he accepted he couldn't lead Labour in

0: to the next election. Potential replacements have until July the 16th to put their name forward in a leadership contest. Scotland's First Minister, John Swinney, says he's not surprised to see Sir Keir Starmer step down.
1: It was crystal clear that he was losing the confidence of his party, having lost the confidence of the country. And for Scotland, as we observe this constant change of Prime Minister, the answer is for Scotland's future to be in Scotland's hands through the powers of independence.
0: The leader of Reform UK, Nigel Farage, wants a snap general election.
2: Reform has peaked time and again. Time and again, Reform has peaked. We'll be written off, we'll be told there's a Kemi bounce. If you look across the board, which is the political party that in all parts of the UK is competitive in elections, it is Reform.
0: But Labour's deputy leader Lucy Powell says in this country, voters elect MPs, not prime ministers.
3: We live in a parliamentary representative democracy, and the prime minister is our first among equals. That's our constitution of this country, and they are chosen by their parliamentary party.
0: In other news, eight people remain in a critical condition after Friday's train crash near Bedford. One driver died and more than 100 people were injured when two East Midlands railway services collided. A number of people continue to receive treatment in hospital. We're being warned to take extra care around open water with the arrival of a UK heatwave. A red heat alert has been issued for parts of England where temperatures could reach 40 degrees. The National Fire Chiefs Council says extreme heat increased the risk of water-related deaths. Inspector Isabel Hunt from the North West Underwater Search Unit.
4: I know it can be tempting to get in and swim, but just be aware of cold water shock and unforeseen dangers, so fast-flowing water. You could be a really strong swimmer, but cold water shock impacts everyone.
0: And finally, former Wimbledon champion Markéta Vondrousova has been banned for 4 years for refusing an anti-doping test. She was charged by the International Tennis Agency for denying a drugs test officer entry to her home last December. In April, the Czech player said she feared for her safety when the official didn't follow protocol. A tribunal ruled there was no justification to refuse the test. That's the latest. I'm Rebecca Scamp.
5: Putney, Byfleet and Tooting. This is the sound of Southwest London. 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

Senior Labour figures will likely be mulling over whether or not to challenge Andy Burnham for the Labour leadership following Sir Keir Starmer's plan to resign. There's just over 2 weeks until nominations open, with the newly elected MPs so far the only known candidate. Some schools are shut as parts of Wales, the Midlands and southern and eastern England could see temperatures hit 40 degrees Celsius this week. Red extreme heat warnings kick in tomorrow for only the second time ever. A drug that can delay the onset of type 1 diabetes has been approved for use on the NHS in England and Wales. Experts say it marks the start of a new age of treatment. The RAC claims driving laws are unclear for smartwatches. More than a third of motorists admit to using one behind the wheel. And Argentina striker Lionel Messi's become the World Cup's all-time top scorer on 18. While before England play Ghana tonight, manager Thomas Tuchel's criticised the hydration breaks, saying they interrupt the game. That's the latest. I'm Danny Davis. 107.8.

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1: Senior Labour figures will likely be mulling over whether or not to challenge Andy Burnham for the leadership following Sir Keir Starmer's plan to resign. There are just over 2 weeks until nominations open, with the newly elected MP so far the only known candidate. The Prime Minister's promised a smooth transition, which could happen within weeks. US President Donald Trump's given his take on the outgoing PM.
2: He's a very nice man. I mean, sort of a friend of mine. I mean, I wish him well, but he's got two problems: energy and immigration and crime. But energy and immigration.
1: Doctors say it's a landmark moment for people with type 1 diabetes as a new drug is approved for NHS use in England and Wales. Teplizumab can delay the onset of the disease for up to 3 years. The one-off course is for adults and children over the age of 8. Dr. Lucy Chambers says it's a huge development.
3: This is the first medication that actually deals with the underlying cause of type 1 diabetes, which is the immune system attack on the pancreas. So we see this hopefully as the first of many immunotherapies that will

0: be available for type 1 diabetes.
1: The Health Secretary says a puberty blocker trial will go ahead after increased safeguards were put in place. The research, launched last year in the wake of Dr. Hilary Cass's 2024 review into children's gender care, has been on pause since February over regulatory concerns. The trial faces staunch opposition from some public figures such as Conservative leader Kemi Badenoch and Harry Potter author J.K. Rowling. Bike and moped thefts remain a problem in Epsom and Ewell, with police saying thieves are often working in pairs. Officers have also told us some stolen bikes are being used in further crimes and they are increasing patrols in hotspot areas. An order has been imposed which bans face coverings like balaclavas when used for crime, with fines or prosecution possible. Residents are urged to report suspicious activity and protect bikes by locking, chaining and covering them. Rising costs have been blamed for more than a quarter of UK families not having a summer holiday booked. The cost of living and travel prices were the most common reasons put forward in a survey by Airbnb. It suggests 2 in 5 parents feel pressured to go away, while 71% of those who do have upcoming trips are worried about paying for it. Runnymede Borough Council is extending a trial to leave some parks open overnight this summer despite concerns crime could increase. Several parks have been unlocked since November, with the authorities saying there has been no measurable rise in antisocial behaviour. Victory Park in Addlesden and Chertsey Recreation Ground will now join the trial with, we're told, some savings spent on new CCTV. The council will review the scheme later this year to see how it performed during the busier summer months. And tributes are being paid to the music executive who launched Whitney Houston's career. Clive Davis has died at the age of 94. The award-winning producer helped shape the industry over the course of nearly 5 decades. Singer Bruce Springsteen says he changed his life, calling him a great man, while Billy Joel commended him for recognising the talent of great musicians. That's the latest. I'm Danny Davis.
2: Kingston, Cobham and Wallington. This is The

and welcome to Tuesday. It is the 23rd of June. Neil and Nikki on Radio Jackie Breakfast. National days today. Well, it is National Pink Day, which is quite appropriate. So everyone's going to be a bit pink today. It's going to be very hot. We are looking at a high of 36 degrees. It's also National Hydration Day. Again, a very handy day to be having today. It's National Detroit Style Pizza Day and also National Pecan Sandy Day. I know, I wonder what that was. Just a posh word for a cookie. Enjoy.

Radio Jackie Breakfast. It's 14 minutes past seven. Did you hear the thunder and lightning last night? Oh, my cat wasn't impressed at all. But I opened my front door this morning and the amount of rain we must have had. I don't know, my garden looked like a jungle. I thought bats had been asleep for about 3 years. I was like, what's going on?

0: Good morning, Neil and Nikki on Radio Jackie Breakfast. Now, there is a bit of flooding around this morning from all that rain that we've had. So let's check out what's going on the roads and on public transport.
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0: And we've got queues around Scilly Isles through towards Hampton Court. Also looking slow on the parkway before the M4 for Junction 3. Then around the South Circular from Roehampton Lane to Chalkers Corner. In Epsom, Christchurch Road is blocked. You've got problems going between Rushett Lane on the Epsom Common Car Park through towards Horton Lane. Then in Twickenham, you've got Heath Road is blocked. You've got flooding. This is from Twickenham Green Traffic Lights through towards Colne Road. And that's just under the rail bridge. Also in Richmond, Petersham Road is closed. You've got a sinkhole in the road between Richmond Bridge and also the A307. It is causing a diversion for bus route the 65. On the upside, you've now got a new swimming pool. You've also got problems around Wandsworth Bridge Road just before New Kings Road. Also West Hill between Tibbetts Corner and the Upper Richmond Road. Then on the A3 London bound, busy at the Hook Junction. Also queuing on the M23. One lane closed. You've got an earlier broken down car southbound from 8 the M25 to 9, which is Gatwick. On the M4, taking 35 minutes London bound, 3 Hayes to 2 which is Brentford, then anti-clockwise M25 busy before 12 the M3. You've got severe delays on the northern line. This is going between Camden Town and Morden. That's due to an earlier faulty train. You've got severe delays due to problems with the signals, so no service at all on the Hammersmith and City line between Barking and Liverpool Street, then severe delays across the rest of the line. Also severe delays between Whitechapel and Upminster on the District line. No service on the Metropolitan line between Baker Street and Aldgate. There are minor delays. Again, these are all signalling problems. No service at all on the Circle line and no service on the Elizabeth line between Heathrow terminals 1, 2, 3 and 4 with severe delays across the rest of the line due to flooding and signalling problems. And then no service on the Croydon tram link between Sandylands and Elmers End and also Beckenham Junction due to flooding. And a reduced service on the Heathrow Express due to flooding at terminal 4 as well. And then you've got a reduced service on the Mildmay between Stratford and Richmond and Clapham Junction. That's due to the weather conditions. And trains are not stopping at Belmont due to flooding. And also, yep, last thing, reduced service on South Western Railway between Waterloo and Weybridge and Waterloo and Shepparton and Waterloo and Windsor and Eaton Riverside. And that is due to the weather conditions as well. Well, there you go. That's the start to your Tuesday morning. If you're stuck anywhere that I haven't mentioned, please let there be nothing else. But you're more than welcome to call in. 0208 288 1078 is the number here at Jackie.
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1: How
0: all?
1: Did you sleep through all of that?
0: I don't know.
1: The lightning was so bright.
0: It went on forever. Was it spectacular?
1: Well, I was in bed trying not to look and then trying to comfort my cat. Who wasn't impressed at all.
0: No, they're not, are they?
1: I was going to my husband and I said, did you turn your laptop off? And he goes, no, but if it gets closer, I might think it's close now.
0: Right, fair enough.
1: It's overhead raging.
0: Literally, I heard nothing.

0: Neil and Nikki and Danny this morning on the show. It's the sound of Southwest London. It's Radio Jackie Breakfast. Norm's taking a break for a few days.
1: Good morning. Yeah, last night, so I was on the phone to a friend who's around the sort of Salisbury area. She's going, we've got so much torrential rain. I'm going, it's all good here. It certainly hit us though, didn't it?
0: Didn't it just?
1: So any early heavy or thundery showers will soon clear to leave another dry day. It's so weird seeing puddles again. So I've not seen them for a while. It's sort of like, it's a puddle.
0: What is this strange phenomenon?
1: Bizarre, isn't it? But we have got plenty of sunshine and it is going to be hot today. We've got light winds around and we are looking at a high of 36 degrees.
0: Oh, my word.
1: It is already 21 in Strawberry Hill.
2: Andy Burnham's reportedly to give a speech on the economy next week as he looks to become Labour's next leader and Prime Minister. So far, the newly elected MP for Makerfield is the only candidate to publicly declare he wants to replace Sir Keir Starmer. Dozens of schools have been forced to close, with temperatures expected to reach 40 degrees in some parts of England and Wales this week. A red weather warning comes into force tomorrow. Former SNP Chief Executive Peter Murrell will be sentenced later for embezzling £400,000. The estranged husband of former First Minister Nicola Sturgeon used party money to buy items including a motorhome and a robot lawnmower. Social media companies could be made to make it easier for people on their platforms to get their news from reliable sources. The government's considering whether information from the likes of the BBC, Channel 4 and ITV should be prioritised on feeds. And 2 days short of his 39th birthday...

USA Lionel Messi's broken a World Cup record. He scored twice as Argentina beat Austria 2-0, which made him the competition's all-time top scorer with 18 goals. That's the latest. I'm Danny Davis. Radio Jackie.

0: play that sax. Give it to me.
1: If you want to hear me sing, you got to play that sax.
2: Well, it's good to be able to brought our saxes in with us this morning, Danny, isn't it? Is saxes even a thing?
3: Yeah, I think so.
2: Or is it just a sax?
3: Let's go with saxes. Let's go with it.
2: Does that make sense?
1: Yeah, what's the plural of sax?
2: I don't know what sax is. We've just decided. Danny and I have just, yeah.
3: Yeah, and if Nicky and I say it, then we're right.
2: Exactly.
1: Morning, girls.
2: Morning.
3: Morning.
1: Morning, how are we? I've got a little riddle for you this morning.
2: Oh, no. Yeah. Nobody deserves that.
1: All right, are you ready?
3: Go on.
1: I start with the letter E. I end with the letter E. I contain one letter, but I'm not the letter E. What is it?
2: You contain one letter.
1: Yeah, one letter. Start with E, end with E, contain one letter, but I'm not E.
3: Envelope.
1: Oh, well done, Danny.
2: No, but you said it contains... Yes, oh, I see.
1: One letter. See, envelopes, Nicky.
2: No, I did think of envelope, but I thought...
3: Don't be a patronising mansplainer.
2: It's got more than one letter in
1: it. I'm not being a patronising mansplainer, Danny.
3: Yes, that means talking down to your level. I can see you through the glass, shaking your hand at her.
1: I'm not being patronising. That means talking down to your level, Danny.
3: Aren't you glad I'm here?
1: The thing is, I didn't get that.
2: Moral support, Danny. That's what I need.
1: Joyous you're here. Thing is, Chloe laughs at my jokes. You don't. So the balance...

0: Balance of power has changed somewhat on the
1: show.
0: They
1: pay Chloe more than me.
0: Yeah, the balance of power.
2: No, Chloe's just too polite.
0: Changed somewhat on the show for the next few days. But you're with us all week, aren't you, Dan?
1: I am indeed. Sorry about that, dear listener.
2: Oh, how lovely.
0: No, we like having you. It's just the balance of power has shifted a bit. That's all. I'm all right. I can do it.
2: No, you'll just have to listen to your recorded laugh on your phone. So if you say something and none of us laugh, you'll just play it to yourself.
0: Do you think I'm such a sad so-and-so that I...
2: Completely.
0: All right, okay.
2: Morning, happy Tuesday.

0: Summer Breeze playing on Radio Jackie Breakfast. We have well and truly got the summer box out, by the way. The summer tunes are being played today.
1: And there's not going to be much breeze around either today. It's going to be very light breeze. But it was really cool last night. You could feel that the rain was coming, couldn't you? It was really weird.
0: And then, come it did.
2: Southwest London Info on Jackie.
0: First Tolworth Scouts are looking for adult volunteers to lead the beavers and cub packs. 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
0: Neil Long and Bob Hoskins.
1: That's going into a bit of Marge Simpson.
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0: Talk Talk by Talk Talk on Radio Jackie. It's a bit weird. A boa constrictor, a second one, has been found slithering around a British golf course, sparking fears a reptile owner is dumping pets.
1: Oh, no. Also, it might eat the golf balls, mightn't it, thinking that they're bird's eggs?
0: Yeah, can you imagine?
1: Well, no, but it could do, couldn't it?
0: I'm sorry, I don't know why that's funny, but that's just...
1: Well, no, because you're just thinking of a cartoon now, of a snake with little lumps all the way through its body.
0: I'm just thinking it would have to go to the vets, and it would just feel very, very silly. They're not bird's eggs, they're golf balls. You silly, silly snake, don't do it
1: again.
0: Have
1: you ever sat in a vet's with a big python?
0: No, I can't say I have.
1: Well, when we had Pixie the hamster, and Pixie had this problem with her eye, and we had to go to specialist vets in East Sheen.
0: Oh, the python didn't.
1: And there was someone came in with a massive box of snake, and you just knew that it was peering through because it could probably sniff Pixie, thinking, that's a nice snack. I was trying to protect her as much as I could. It's like, don't look. They all just want to eat you, idiot.
0: Was Pixie okay? Python didn't escape.
1: Pixie had a lovely life while it lasted.
0: Okay. Didn't end with a python, did it?
1: No, luck.

0: Well, I was young. I used to want to be an astronaut.
1: I think so many of us do, and do still today.
0: I mean,
1: how exciting.
0: I'm going to say to my mum and dad. When we go to the careers evening at the school, they're never going to have that there. Think of something else. Okay.
1: Well, they probably wouldn't have, would they? But I think people are a bit more open-minded.
0: I want to be a DJ then. Oh, for goodness sake. An astronaut, though, says the dancing lights over Earth, 250 miles above the planet, left the International Space Crew in awe. Images were shared from 250 miles above, as I say, and they say the aurora rippled and danced beneath our feet as far as the eye could see, and the light was so intense it bathed the entire space station in green reflections.
1: Oh, how incredible.
0: That must be just the most incredible life-changing.
1: Wow, and it's seeing them from above.
0: Thing to see. Wow. She's in love with you. I missed the last Northern Lights because I was in Wetherspoons.

0: Love that from Susie Quattro, Neil and the Girls, Jackie Burfirst, Neil, Nikki and Danny today.
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2: In Twickenham, you've got Heath Road is blocked. You've got flooding. Now, this is from the Twickenham Green traffic light through towards Colne Road. So that's just under the rail bridge. Then in Richmond, Petersham. So you've got Petersham Road closed. You've got a sinkhole in the road between Richmond Bridge, and that's causing a diversion for bus 65 at the moment. Then in Epsom, Christchurch Road is blocked. You've got a fallen tree between Rushett Lane. That's the Epsom Common car park and Horton Lane. And then in Sutton, Worcester Road is blocked due to emergency services dealing with an incident at York Road. That's causing a diversion for the bus route, the S2. And morning to Paul. He said, in Putney, as you join Putney Hill from Carlton Road, the speed bump has just, well, it's all disintegrated, so it's just become a complete pile of bricks. So thank you for your heads up on that one, Paul. And also on the A3 southbound, just where you go down to two lanes, you've got, for the roadworks, you've got a lifted drain cover as well, so please take extra care there. Then Norbury, you've got these ongoing roadworks by the station. That's causing delays at the moment. And it's also busy around Kempton Park to Hampton Court Palace. On the A3 from the Tolworth Junction, you've got congestion all the way back to Shannon Corner in the roadworks. Also on the A3 London bound at the Hook Junction, taking 15 minutes. All your usual busyness around Wandsworth, and then queuing on the M4 London bound 3 Hayes to 2 Witches Brentford. That's taking you 45 minutes at the moment. Clockwise before 15, which is the M4, taking you 25 minutes. Anti-clockwise before 12, the M3 is taking you 20 minutes. Then no service on the Hammersmith and City. This is between Barking and Liverpool Street. Severe delays across the rest of the line due to signalling problems. Also severe delays on the district line between Whitechapel and Upminster. That's due to problems with the signals. And then no service at all on the rest of the line. No service on the Metropolitan line between Baker Street and Aldgate. And then you've got severe delays on the Elizabeth line between Paddington and Heathrow Terminal 5, and also between 1, 2, 3 and 4 due to flooding. No service on the Circle line either due to problems with the signal. And no service on the Croydon tram link between Sandylands and Elmers End, and also Beckenham Junction. Reduced service on South Western Railway at Waterloo due to the weather conditions, and a reduced service on the Heathrow Express as well due to flooding. And also on the Mildmay between Stratford and Richmond and Clapham Junction, you've got a reduced service there as well. 0208 288 1078 is the number here at Jackie. If you're stuck anywhere else that I haven't mentioned.
1: Keeping you on the move in South West London. Radio Jackie.
0: In the news, we hear the latest reports. Andy Burnham is preparing to give a speech, and why a trial in Runnymede has caused concerns about a rising crime.
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1: Well, we've got a very hot day today, so we are looking at a high of 36 degrees. So any rain or thunder should clear early this morning, and then we've just got wall-to-wall sunshine right now. It's currently 22 degrees in Berryland.
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2: Andy Burnham's reportedly preparing to give a speech on the economy next week as Labour figures weigh up whether or not to challenge him for the leadership. The newly elected MP is the only known name so far going for the Prime Minister's job. Ed Miliband and Shabana Mahmood have been tipped as potential chancellors. Sir Keir Starmer announced yesterday he'll step down. This has been the reaction in Cleethorpes.
3: Looking at the UK as a whole, nothing important or nothing major has really changed.
4: Cheered as much as he can. I mean, he can't be blamed for cutting off the oil.
5: He's definitely not given small business a chance at all.
2: Doctors say it's a landmark moment for people with type 1 diabetes as a new drug is approved for NHS use in England and Wales. Teplizumab can delay the onset of the disease for up to 3 years. The one-off course is for adults and children over the age of 8. Dr. Lucy Chambers says it's a huge development.
6: This is the first medication that actually deals with the underlying cause of type 1 diabetes, which is the immune system attack on the pancreas. So we see this hopefully as the first of many immunotherapies that will be available for type 1 diabetes.
2: Bike and moped thefts remain a problem in Epsom and Ewell, with police saying thieves are often working in pairs. Officers have also told us some stolen bikes are being used in further crimes and they are increasing patrols in hotspot areas. An order has been imposed which bans face coverings like balaclavas when used for crime, with

0: fines or prosecution possible. Residents are urged to report suspicious activity and protect bikes by locking, chaining and covering them. Runnymede Borough Council is extending a trial to leave some parks open overnight this summer despite concerns crime could increase. Several parks have been unlocked since November, with the authorities saying there has been no measurable rise in antisocial behaviour. Victory Park in Addlesden and Chertsey Recreation Ground will now join the trial with, we're told, some savings spent on new CCTV. The council will review the scheme later this year to see how it performed during the busier summer months.
1: Jackie Sport. Football 2026 with Versatile in Chessington, scoring every time with their exciting new range of coordinating Italian tiles, indoors and out.
0: Algeria came from behind to beat Jordan 2-1 in their group match at the World Cup. The result knocked the Middle East nation out of the tournament. Overnight, Norway edged past Senegal 3-2, while France secured a 3-0 victory over Iraq. Meanwhile, England can book their spot in the knockout stages of the World Cup with a win against Ghana tonight. Thomas Tuchel's side started the tournament with an impressive second-half display in a 4-2 win against Croatia. These fans are confident they can build on that.
2: I think we could do with defending better, so hopefully we'll see that against Ghana. I think we've got what it takes to go all the way.
3: I think it's all in the mind. I think we have a very British habit of bottling it last minute. Let's just avoid that.
4: Let Kane and the boys go out there and do what they do, right?
5: Absolutely.
4: And we'll crush it. We'll do it. We've got the best players in the world, I believe, so let's let them be.
0: That's the latest. I'm Danny Davis.
1: Wandsworth, Feltham and Walton. This is the sound of Southwest London.
6: Radio Jackie.
1: Radio Jackie. Radio Jackie. We have the big names. Neil Long, Nikki Patrick, Danny Davis, Emily K. Owen, Chloe Norman, Alistair Wright, Eddie Castle, Mick Brown. Oh, hang on. Do you want me to edit that Alistair bit?

0: Perry, it's Radio Jackie. Oh, what a breakfast team this morning. It's Neil, it's Nikki, it's Danny.
1: Good morning.
0: Morning, ladies. So, dear Jane.
2: Oh God.
0: Okay. So, what would you do here, girls? My mother-in-law is a cheapskate. I'm sick of my mother-in-law's rubbish gifts. For the last birthday, I got a candle and a chip vase, obviously from a charity shop. I always give £30 in a card and feel seriously miffed. My husband says I can't stop giving gifts because it's a family tradition. What do I do? What do you do?
1: Well, you could always make suggestions. Say, this, you know, if anyone's thinking of getting me something for Christmas, I'd really like this.
0: I'd really like something not from a charity shop.
2: I'd just re-gift it back.
1: That does happen, though.
2: And
1: then
2: go, I'm so sorry, I forgot.
1: There was a silver After Eight box holder that did the rounds in our family for
2: a
1: while.
2: Sounds nice.
0: Really?
2: I like the sound of that.
0: It's possible.
1: It was quite amusing. It's possible. Like, who's got it this year?
0: Yeah, I know. It just keeps doing the rounds. Never lands anymore because nobody wants it.
2: Any wrappers left in it?
1: Oh, no, there was no After Eight, so it was just a container.
0: What use is that?
1: No, it did have a whole box of chocolates in. But
2: I think just one year, give it forward with just a smear of chocolate on the inside, so you know it's been used.
1: Oh, no, the worst thing, you open up. I mean, that's the thing with After Eights. You open up the box. If people haven't taken out the little papers, you think it's full, don't
2: mad.
1: You? And you give it, and there's nothing.
2: Yep.
1: So disappointing.
2: It's the empty grab, isn't it? The empty grab. Packet to packet.
0: World problems.
2: It's like the celebrations tub.
0: Jane says it's possible she enjoys rummaging around charity shops for gifts. Oh, Jane's running a guilt trip now. Are you prepared to take that pleasure away from her?
2: Yes.
1: No, but I mean, in fairness, a vase is quite a handy thing.
2: Not chipped.
1: We have enough vases? No, but that could have happened while it was being transported, couldn't it?
0: Still no excuse.
1: And candle. Who doesn't like a candle?
2: Everyone loves a candle.
0: No, but it
1: I know.
0: Just
1: she's a bit miserable.
0: It was a horrible candle.
1: Yeah, but only for her. How can a candle be horrible? Oh, unless it's one of those
2: Nikki.
1: Ones.
2: They're just ungrateful.
1: Who was that actress that did the ones that smelt like a...
0: Oh, yeah, yeah, yeah.

0: Here's a nice environmental story. A bit, because there's terrible logging going on in the Amazon rainforest.
1: Oh, it breaks my heart.
0: And I don't agree with this. It's just ridiculous. Just,
1: no.
0: Just they can...
1: Well, we need the rainforest. I mean, it's the lungs of the world, literally, isn't it?
0: And they clear massive portions of it so they can put cattle on, which we can then...
1: Well, eat. So we can all eat burgers, isn't it? Yeah. That's the problem.
0: And do you know what? I'd go without a few burgers to save the rainforest. I really would. But here's another way of doing it. A billionaire, he bought a logging company in the Amazon rainforest. Just to shut it down.
1: Oh, brilliant.
0: Yeah.
1: But it should be illegal, shouldn't it? I think it should be a protected area.
0: Of course it should.
1: And also, you know, all the indigenous people, they all get moved out and lose their lives and their livelihoods.
0: Needs to stop. Well, okay, that's one less logging company in the world, I
1: suppose. Yeah, well, that's good. Mm. Can you imagine actually earning money from doing that? How do you sleep at night? But they don't care, otherwise they wouldn't be doing it, would they?
0: I guess. 8:17. Rolling Stones, Start Me Up.

0: for your call.
1: Yes, I'm wishing you a speedy recovery.
0: Yeah, sending good vibes to you. 20 past 8 on the Sound of South West London Radio. Jackie Brevers, Neil, Nicky, Danny, doing our thing. So bad, we're good. Getting down on the one. Your big daddy on the ready.
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0: What you got, partner?
1: Well, it's a bit of a morning this morning. There's quite a lot going on and do be prepared. I mean, the rain was a bit torrential, so we have got some flooding around and also a lot of surfaces are broken up as well, particularly if you're going between joining Putney Hill from Carlton Road. The speed bump has just turned into a huge pile of bricks there, which is pretty awful. But the good news is in Richmond, Beecham Road has now reopened, and that's between Richmond Bridge and the A307. We had a bit of a sinkhole situation, but it looks like they've managed to sort things out there. That's rather quick. And then in Twickenham, Heathroad westbound block, you've got flooding. This is from Colne Road through towards the Twickenham Green traffic lights. You've got congestion to both sides. It's also crawling past from Twickenham Green as well, so really affected under the rail bridge. And then in Sutton, Worcester Road, both directions blocked. You've got emergency services dealing with an incident, and that is all at York Road. And then around Norbury, the ongoing roadworks, you've got a lot of congestion around there, particularly going back towards Sutton. On the A3 London bound, you've got queues at the northbound stretch of the Hook Junction, and then on the A3 southbound, queuing from Tolworth back towards Shannon Corner. And do watch, you have got a drain hole that's lifted or collapsed just before it goes into the two lanes, so do be careful there. And on the M4, taking you 40 minutes to go London bound, 3 Hayes to 2 Witches Brentford. On the M25 clockwise before 15, which is the M4, that's taking 25 minutes. Anti-clockwise before 12, the M3 taking 25 minutes as well. And then no service on the Hammersmith and City line between Moorgate and Barking, then severe delays across the rest of the line. This is due to signalling problems. That's also affecting the district line between Whitechapel and Upminster, and then no service at all on the rest of the line. No service on the Metropolitan line between Baker Street and Aldgate. Then minor delays. Severe delays on the Elizabeth line between Paddington and all of the Heathrow terminals. And no service at all between terminals 1, 2, 3 and 4, but a limited one to terminal 5. No service on the Circle line due to the signalling problems, and no service on the Croydon tram link between Sandylands and Elmers End, and also Sandylands and Beckenham Junction. Reduced service on Southwest Railway at Waterloo due to the weather conditions, and also reduced service on the Heathrow Express as well due to flooding, and a reduced service on the Mildmay Overground that's going into and out of Richmond and Clapham Junction. So not a great morning this morning, but 0208 288 1078 is the number here at Jackie if you would like to share anything.
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0: Kim Sims to Blind Sid on Radio Jackie. I've been having adventures in a new supermarket. There's a big new Korean supermarket in New Malden High Street.
1: Oh, amazing. I love going to supermarkets.
0: Fun fact.
1: Got different things in.
0: New Malden, highest Korean population outside of Korea. So very Korean influenced, obviously. And I'll tell you a bit of my adventures in said supermarket soon. Right now, news next with Danny. But first, Cameo, word up.

0: Yeah, a bit disturbing, really. I know that they're asking bosses to be more lenient with people's dress codes because of the hot weather, but just coming in wearing that, I think you've overstepped, to be honest.
1: Well, I think you're just being judgmental.
0: And today it is going to be warm. Oh, it's going to be, well, 36 degrees is our high today. So any thundery showers will clear. We've got a dry day, lots of sunshine, light winds as well. And right now it's currently 23 degrees in Croydon.
2: Andy Burnham's reportedly to give a speech on the economy next week as he looks to become Labour's next leader and Prime Minister. So far, the newly elected MP for Makerfield is the only candidate to publicly declare he wants to replace Sir Keir Starmer. Dozens of schools have been forced to close, with temperatures expected to reach 40 degrees in some parts of England and Wales this week. A red weather warning comes into force tomorrow. Former SNP Chief Executive Peter Murrell will be sentenced later for embezzling £400,000. The estranged husband of former First Minister Nicola Sturgeon used party money to buy items including a motorhome and a robot lawnmower. Social media companies could be made to make it easier for people on their platforms to get their news from reliable sources. The government's considering whether information from the likes of the BBC, Channel 4 and ITV should be prioritised on feeds. And 2 days short of his 39th birthday, Lionel Messi's broken a World Cup record. He scored twice as Argentina beat Austria 2-0, which made him the competition's all-time top scorer with 18 goals. That's the latest. I'm Danny Davis.
3: Jackie. Neil Long. He plays so many genres of music. He's polyjamorous. Ooh.

0: So, big new Korean supermarket, which is no surprise anymore, because massive Korean influence there, which I love, by the way, because I love the food. And they're the nicest football fans ever, the Koreans. I remember when we'd been knocked out of the tournament, this is way years ago, and they were still in. And you know what English fans are like? Just like mess everywhere. They were sweeping the streets after their celebration. They were like, they just left the places they found. I was so impressed.
1: Quite right, Tim.
0: Our football fans don't do that.
1: No, we could
0: take
1: a
0: leaf out of their books. Anyway, so I went into the big new supermarket in New York, and I bought a big bottle of soy sauce. I do like a soy sauce. And then I saw this packet. It said hot curry. I thought, oh, give that a go. Oh, give that a go.
1: Was it good?
0: Well, it was like in two parts.
1: Yeah.
0: And each part was divided into four, like squares of chocolate. And you had to sort of melt that in.
1: Oh, okay. Sort of like a stock cube type
0: situation.
1: Sort of like,
0: but it looked more like a bar of chocolate.
1: Oh, okay.
0: It was a weird looking type stock cube. But yes, in principle, stock cube. And I couldn't really tell. It wasn't very hot.
1: Oh, okay.
0: So I had to add some more chilli to it. So I was like, it wasn't... But my hot and other people's hot are different.
1: Yes.
0: You know, I don't think the
1: Well, you were talking about this the other day, about the Nando's sauce.
0: Exactly, the hottest one, you know, the black rating in Nando's. Yeah. I don't think that's very hot, but some do, but there we go.
1: Yeah, but it's like katsu curry sauce, it isn't very hot. You get different...
0: Oh, I love katsu.
1: Different flavours,
0: I love katsu. Very, very nice. Very, very nice. Anyway, just thought I'd share.
1: Thank you. It's
0: a good...
1: Where is it on the high street?
0: It's where... Safeways used to be years ago. Oh God, I'm going back to when I was about 16. That's over 40 years ago. That's not very helpful.
1: Is it in the middle, the end?
0: It's in the middle.
1: Oh, okay.
0: About a third of the way down.
1: Okay.
0: On the left or the right, depending on which direction you're facing, obviously.
2: Neil Long, one hand on the fader, the other on his ego.

0: Third World, the original, and of course, Heavy D and the Boys did a great cover version of that, didn't they? Do you remember? 19 minutes away from 9 on the Sound of Southwest London. Jackie Breakfast.
1: I heard a very good argument yesterday about, you know, should you relax work wear, what you have to wear to work?
0: Yeah.
1: With the weather being hot. And I remember once I was flying on a little plane and the pilot did have shorts on. And it did make me feel a little bit nervous.
0: Is that a problem? Is that going to affect their training if they're wearing shorts?
1: No, but it just... it was a very smart uniform, but it was just shorts. But you do feel like... I would feel safer if he had trousers on. I don't know why.
0: Respectfully, you were wearing shorts yesterday and it didn't change your radio presenting skills at all.
1: No, but I'm not in charge of a plane, am I?
0: No, you're in charge.
1: I just sit in a box and talk nonsense.
0: I prefer the term flagship show, but you describe how you want.
1: No, but I'm not saving... Like, say if you go and have an operation and the surgeon's wearing a Hawaiian shirt.
0: Well,
1: you... And some Bermuda shorts. Okay, has he just got back from holiday?
0: Yeah,
1: how relaxed are you?
0: Surgeon wearing a mankini, can you imagine?
1: I sort of get it, don't you?
0: No, I really don't want to. I really want to.
1: No, but you I know. I know how you feel. I'm the same. Yes.
0: I really want to disagree.
1: Imagine being arrested by somebody.
0: Well, I remember once when I used to do loads of pub discos.
1: Not that I'd go and get arrested, but can you imagine? It would just be really... The whole thing would be really weird.
0: I remember saying when I used to do loads of pub discos, I was talking to a governor of the pub, Chris, his name was, he said, I never, ever dress up because... he says, if you have to throw someone out, you know, people don't take seriously being chucked out the pub by Mr. Incredible, you know?
2: Southwest London Info on Jackie.
0: And, you know, he had a point.
1: Yes.
0: Yeah.
1: Well, at least with the hot weather, we don't have to wear fancy dress.
0: Well, indeed.
1: Most fancy dress is quite sweaty, isn't it? I don't think it would help.
0: Yeah.
1: It's going to be 36.
0: And the second Yule Explorer Scout Bake Sale is going on for British Red Cross and Epsom Yule Food Bank. Lots of goodies, including gluten-free and dairy-free fun and games at the second Yule Scout Art, 106A West Street in Yule. July the 4th, 11 till 4, donated cakes to sell are very welcome on the day.
1: And the Sutton Cricket Club reunion for former players, members and officials. You can watch some Premier Division cricket, catch up on the club and old friends. There's also a barbecue and a buffet lunch and a bar. It's all happening at the Sutton Cricket Club on July the 4th. 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

0: are going perfume crazy, splashing out $3.3 billion a year on scent.
1: Well, I feel naked if I haven't got perfume on. I do love perfume, but yeah, it's just, I don't know, there's just something lovely about it.
0: Oh, it smells like a boudoir in here when you get going. Oh. Just give myself a quick spray. I'm like, oh, my God.
1: No, but I wish you wore aftershave. I love the smell.
0: I do wear aftershave, you cheeky
1: don't.
0: Thing.
1: I can
0: do.
1: Never smell it.
0: I do, I do.
1: When do you put it on?
0: Well, when I go out with the ladies.
1: Yeah, but you don't put it on to come to work, oh, do no, you? I can't smell you when I'm not with you.
0: Why bother? I'm not here to pull.
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0: Massive on the road this morning. Go.
1: Yes, Addleston, School Lane, Parshi Block. You've got an accident between Simple Marsh Road and also Jubilee High School. Worcester Park Road in Sutton is blocked. You've got emergency services dealing with an incident at York Road. That's causing a diversion for bus route, the S2. And then Norbury, you've got these ongoing roadworks at Norbury Station, so queuing all around the A23. And then on the Parkway, queuing just before the M4 for Junction 3. Queuing from the Scilly Isles and from Kempton Park to Hampton Court, and then around the A316 Apex Corner, 3 towards Twickenham Bridge. Queuing around the South Circular, Roehampton Lane to Chalkers Corner, extra 15 minutes there. And watch out because of this speed bumps become just a pile of rubble, and that's at Putney Hill and Carlton Road Junction. So do expect extra delays because of that. Other bits to watch out for on the A3 London bound at the Hook Junction, you've got 10 minutes of queues, then southbound. So through the Tolworth bit with congestion back towards Malden Underpass, watch out, you've got a collapsed manhole there as well. And then on the M4, looking slow London bound, 35 minutes at the moment from Three Hayes to Two Witches Brentford. On the M25, queuing anti-clockwise before 12 the M3, that'll take you 20 minutes. Clockwise before 15, which is the M4, will take you 25 minutes. Reduced service on South Western Railway at Waterloo, that's due to the hot weather conditions. You are being advised to check your services before you travel. No service on the Hammersmith and City line between Moorgate and Barking, then severe delays across the rest of the line. You've also got severe delays on the District line between Whitechapel and Upminster, then no service across the rest of the line. No service on the Circle line, and a reduced service on Heathrow Express, that's due to flooding at Heathrow Terminal 4.

0: reduced service on the Mild May between Richmond and also, well, into and out of Richmond and Clapham Junction. And then you've also got no service at all on the Elizabeth Line at Heathrow Terminals 1, 2, 3 and 4 due to flooding. And you've got a limited service going towards Terminal 5. And that's it for them. Oh, I've mentioned the Hammersmith and City Line. So Hammersmith and City Line, no service at all. I think I did, but anyway, no service between Moorgate and Barking. Severe delays across the rest of the line. Not a fun morning. 0208 288 1078 is the number here at Jackie if you would like to share anything that I haven't mentioned.
1: Keeping you on the move in Southwest London. 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
2: In the news, hear the following reports. Andy Burnham preparing to give a speech. And why an order banning face coverings has been put into effect.
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0: 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Great names like Waitrose, Rituals and Next. Where shopping feels good.
1: While it's going to be a warm one today, we are looking at a high of 36 degrees. So we have got wall-to-wall sunshine around and we have got a very light breeze as well. And right now, it's currently 24 degrees in Sutton.
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2: Andy Burnham's reportedly preparing to give a speech on the economy next week as Labour figures weigh up whether or not to challenge him for the leadership. The newly elected MP is the only known name so far going for the Prime Minister's job. Ed Miliband and Shabana Mahmood have been tipped as potential chancellors. Sir Keir Starmer announced yesterday he'll step down. This has been the reaction in Cleethorpes.
3: Looking at the UK as a whole, nothing important or nothing major has really changed.
4: Yeah, cheated as much as he can. I mean, he can't be blamed for cutting off the oil.
5: He's definitely not given small business a chance at all.
2: Doctors say it's a landmark moment for people with type 1 diabetes as a new drug is approved for NHS use in England and Wales. Teplizumab can delay the onset of the disease for up to 3 years. The one-off course is for adults and children over the age of 8. Dr. Lucy Chambers says it's a huge development.
6: This is the first medication that actually deals with the underlying cause of type 1 diabetes, which is the immune system attack on the pancreas. So we see this hopefully as the first of many immunotherapies that will be available for type 1 diabetes.
2: The Health Secretary says a puberty blocker trial will go ahead after increased safeguards were put in place. The research, launched last year in the wake of Dr. Hilary Cass's 2024 review into children's gender care, has been put on pause since February over regulatory concerns. The trial faces staunch opposition from some public figures such as Conservative leader Kemi Badenoch and Harry Potter author J.K. Rowling. Bike and moped thefts remain a problem in Epsom and Ewell, with police saying thieves are often working in pairs. Officers have also told us some stolen bikes are being used in further crimes and they are increasing patrols in hotspot areas. An order has been imposed which bans face coverings like balaclavas when used for crime, with fines or prosecution possible. Residents are urged to report suspicious activity and protect bikes by locking, chaining and covering them. Runnymede Borough Council is extending a trial to leave some parks open overnight this summer despite concerns crime could increase. Several parks have been unlocked since November, with the authorities saying there has been no measurable rise in antisocial behaviour. Victory Park in Addlesden and Chertsey Recreation Ground will now join the trial with, we're told, some savings spent on new CCTV. The council will review the scheme later this year to see how it performed during the busier summer months. Dozens of schools are closed because of high temperatures that are expected to break June's record. An amber weather warning for extreme

0: Heat's in effect with a red one issued for tomorrow and Thursday. Transport bosses are urging people not to travel unless it's essential. It could reach up to 40 degrees Celsius in some areas. Climate scientist Ed Hawkins admits the UK will struggle.
1: Our society and the infrastructure on which it depends is not designed for this climate. It is designed for the climate of the past. It is not designed for the climate of now or the climate of the future. We need to adapt to the new conditions that we will face.
0: That's the latest. I'm Danny Davis.
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3: Good morning, it's the Radio Jackie Workplace Foursome, and today we are playing it for the marvel that is Kev from KS Music. Morning, Kev, what have you got coming up?
4: Morning, Nikki, thank you for calling. It's a marvel. Okay, we've got a gig at Patch in Twickenham. We've got some fantastic bands on. We've got a young Paradigm band. We've got Paydown Gincana. We've got the Colourblind Monks, and we've also got the Certs headlining. They've got a new single called Luna coming out on the 30th of June. so that's coming out. So I think they're going to play it for us on Friday.
5: Brilliant. So quite a lot going on. You cut out a little bit at the beginning there. You said the Cabbage Patch originally, didn't you?
3: Yes.
5: Yeah.
4: Yeah, Cabbage Patch in Twickenham, yeah.
5: Yeah, brilliant.
3: And that's this Friday. And what's this your Friday. Academy you've got?
4: So, I'm working with Terry Marshall for the Terry Marshall Academy. That's mainly over in Ealing. We've got a gig at the Rocket Pub in Acton on Saturday night for four young bands that are going to play there under the Terry Marshall Academy label. So that'll be interesting as well. That's a free entry. We're doing 5:30 to 8:30 on Saturday at the Acton Rocket Pub.
5: Brilliant.
4: And then
3: they'll
4: watch football afterwards
3: because
4: England's
3: playing
4: Panama.
3: I know, fingers crossed for that. Very as nice. Well. Oh, well, I hope it all goes well, Kev. Thank you for that.
5: Lovely speaking to you and all the best.
4: Lovely. Thanks, Neil and Patrick.
5: Here's some tunes for you.

0: Tide Is High from Blondie playing on Radio Jackie Breakfast. Greetings and good morning. And those four songs this morning we're playing for...
1: Yes, for Kev and everybody at KS Music. They've got a great gig at the Cabbage Patch in Twickenham on Friday night. Some great bands on there. K9 Gymkhana are playing. They are absolutely awesome. Yeah. Get yourselves down there to see them. And then on

0: Saturday, they've got the Terry Marshall Academy and they've got a gig on there at the Rocket Pub. So check them out on Instagram, Terry Marshall Academy, and also KS Music on Instagram as well.
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2: What you got?
0: Right, deep breath and here we go. Morning to Andy. He thinks that they've shut the Petersham Road again by Compass Hill. So just be warned and watch out for the diversions. If anyone's got any more updates on that, would be grateful. Then in Addleston, School Lane is partially blocked due to an accident between Simple Marsh Road and also the Jubilee High School. In Sutton, you've got Worcester Road blocked, and this is due to emergency services dealing with an incident at York Road. And then Norbury, around the station, you've got ongoing roadworks there, so looking particularly slow. Queuing around the A316 Apex Corner, through towards Twickenham Bridge, and then around the South Circular, coming from Roehampton Lane, through towards Chalkers Corner. On the A3, that's looking busy southbound between the Tolworth Junction back towards the Malden Underpass. We've also had a collapsed manhole there as well, so watch out just where it goes down to two lanes. And then on the M25, that's heavy anti-clockwise before 12, which is the M3, taking you 15 minutes, a bit of an improvement. Then clockwise before 15, the M4, that's taking you 20 minutes. It's also queuing on the M4 London bound, 3 Hayes to 2 Riches Brentford, that's taking about 25 minutes. Now, not fun on public transport today. You've got a reduced service on South Western Railway. This is at Waterloo due to the hot weather conditions. It is affecting services across the network. You are being advised to check your train service before you travel. No service on the Hammersmith and City line between Moorgate and Barking, then severe delays across the rest of the line. You've also got severe delays on the District line between Whitechapel and Upminster, and then no service across the rest of the line. No service on the Circle line, and then on the Elizabeth line, you've got severe delays between Paddington and Heathrow Terminal 5. No service at all to Terminals 1, 2, 3 or 4. Severe delays on the Croydon tram link between Sandylands and Elmers End and also Beckenham Junction. That's all due to earlier flooding. And reduced service on the Mildmay Overground into and out of Richmond and Clapham Junction, and a reduced service on the Heathrow Express as well. And one lane closed, this is just in, due to a vehicle fire on the M25 clockwise from 11, which is Chertsey, through to 12, which is the M3. 0208 288 1078 is the number here at Jackie if you would like to share anything.
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0: Nikki says I have to be nice to you today, and I will, just for my radio wife here.
1: Thank you. Morning, Alistair.
0: Good morning, Alistair. How are you?
2: Hello, you scoundrel.
1: Have you recovered from your cycling in the heat?
0: Yes, I have.
1: Oh, well done.
0: But cycling along, you see all sorts of things, and I've seen a lot of men sort of, not so much cycling, but running without their tops on. So I'm thinking, on the way home, I'm going to rip it off.
1: Have you got sunblock?
0: Alistair, don't do it.
1: Otherwise, you could be very burnt tomorrow if you haven't got sunblock.
0: I'm sure, I think that would be classed as outraging public decency.
1: Would you still wear your high-vis little vest?
0: Yeah, my little strap. So I could actually not do sunblock, use the strap, and then when I get home, I'll have a nice line.
1: You'll have really odd sunburn.
0: Don't do it, Alistair. I'm not bailing you out if you get arrested.
2: Magnificent.
0: Not again.
1: Well, bodies. Men don't get arrested for walking around topless. No. Only women do, and that's not fair, is it?
0: Well, I have to say, I've seen a lot of fellas doing
3: it. I agree. I think women should be allowed to walk around topless whenever they want to.
1: No, but why is there a difference?
0: I mean, I agree.
1: You know, just going on the equality front here.
0: No,
1: why
0: I agree.
1: Can't we if we wanted to?
0: Quite right, girls. You should be able to.
1: I mean, some of the men I've seen topless have got bigger moobs than, you know, others.
0: I'll back a campaign for that. You go ahead, girls.
2: That was one of our questions yesterday.
0: Go on.
2: What's the most popular surgery in America?
1: Oh, is it for men to have theirs reduced?
2: Yeah.
1: Oh, really?
2: Yeah.
1: Oh, well, there you go. Have you made inquiries?
2: No, but the winner of the pencil yesterday was duly informed to go and try it out, so we'll see. And you know who it is as well. Ranter, hello. Now, topical tune today, we're going to go back in time.
0: Hang on, Ranter's going to go and have a moob operation just because he won a pencil on the 10:30 Swizz at 10:30.
2: Yeah, don't question the logic.
0: Logic?
2: First day of summer was officially started over the weekend. We're talking about the longest day. We couldn't do it yesterday because of news events, so we're going to do it today.
1: Aww.
2: And the summer solstice. Day's slightly getting shorter, but the middle of... It's not the middle of summer, start of summer.
1: It's
2: it just confuses
1: summer.
2: Me so much. Because it feels like the middle of summer. So that's on the way. Danny is going to answer the questions on the 10:30 quiz at 10:30, all about general knowledge, and we'll do some vinyl as well.
1: Well, you know, they say the days get shorter. Well, our sunset tonight is actually

0: Beatles band Centrefold playing on Radio Jackie Breakfast, the sound of Southwest London. So, Alistair coming up at 10, Eddie from 1, Mick from 4, and the lovely Ellie Redshaw tonight, 7 o'clock. Right now, Neil, Nicky and Danny until 10.
1: Is it kick-off at 9 tonight, the evening game?
0: Yeah, because I've got to host a quiz night tonight, but it's really early.
1: I know. Well, I love the fact that everybody... I mean, you have to, don't you? You've got to make allowances, otherwise people...
0: I'm a fairly good presenter, and I'm quite entertaining, and I'm quite good at stand-up comedy, and reasonably good on the radio, and a reasonably good live DJ. However, I can't compete with the football.
1: No.
0: No, I haven't got a chance.
1: No, but it's nice, because, you know, if you can go and do something, and then go and watch the football, or not, if you don't want to.
0: Exactly. Think of everything, don't they? I did it again. Whoops, Brittany.

0: Knocked down ginger. Knocking on someone's front door and running away. You ever done that?
1: Well, not at houses. My dad is just terrible. He does it if we're in a hotel.
0: Oh, God, I do.
1: I mean, this is when I was little, obviously not now, but... So, you know, if we were staying in a hotel and then, you know, we were going to the lift, he would knock on the door and then he'd have to run. And he was always a quicker runner than me. And obviously it's going to look like the kid that's done it, isn't it?
0: This is exactly what I do. I think all fathers are the same. We've got this kind of mischievous little minx inside us.
1: He does the same with lift doors as well. Just as they're shutting, he presses the button.
0: That likes to really embarrass our kids. And yes, I did that. We were on holiday in a hotel. Tiled floor. Right. And Ashley, my daughter, is in shoes that make... That sound on the tile floor, knocked on someone's door, I ran, soft shoes, no one could hear me. All we could hear was...
1: It is a dad thing, isn't
0: yeah,
1: it?
0: Yeah, absolutely. She nearly killed me for that. However...
1: Wouldn't do it on people's houses, though.
0: Oh, I did. I just think it was hilarious.
1: No, but it's horrible.
0: I know. Well, there can be consequences. A South Carolina man appears to have taken it a little too personally. He was tormented for 2 weeks by teenagers doing it. He decided enough was enough. So he launched his own neighbourhood manhunt.
1: Did he get a Nerf gun?
0: He's now in more trouble than the pranksters. He faces kidnap and assault and assault charges.
1: No, what did he... No!
0: Well, yeah, I think he took it a little bit too seriously.
2: Southwest London Info on Jackie.
0: Silly, wasn't it? St Oswald's Summer Fair. It's cash only, by the way. Traditional stalls and games, plants and books, pre-loved clothes and cream teas at St Oswald's Church, Brock's Drive in North Cheam, Saturday afternoon, 2 until 4.
1: And there is a Friday lunchtime concert. It's 45 minutes of classical music with flute and piano. Admission is free with a collection afterwards. It's all happening at St John's Church, which is Spencer Hill in Wimbledon. That's on Friday at 1 p.m. Neil is now miming playing the flute and the piano. That's a beautiful thing.
0: I'm channeling my inner James Galway.
1: I can see you at the corner of my eye.
0: And Liberace.
1: The door's open. Please go along and join in with them.
0: Should I take my air flute?
1: I know. Door's open for refreshments. I don't think they'd be impressed, but it would really make me laugh. Doors open for refreshments at 12:30. It's very good.
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0: I don't think I've ever played air flute before.
1: You did it ever so well. Imagine it was a massive flute.
0: It's not quite got the rock and roll vibes of air guitar, has it? It's... A little bit more twee, shall we say.
1: It's very genteel.
0: Right, new song from Paul McCartney and Ringo Starr follows this from Holly Johnson.

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McCartney, Ringo Starr, David Bowie, Holly Johnson is like a bit of a legends section with your radio legend, Neil Long.

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0: Nikki.
2: There's an accident on the A3. Well, it's not an accident, actually. It's a break. Well, one report saying it's an accident, another one saying it's a broken down car, so you can take your pick, really. Now, this is southbound at Paynes Hill with congestion back towards Junction 10, which is the M25 at Wisley. So that's causing a bit of a delay on the Portsmouth Road. It is partially blocked, and that's causing congestion back towards Oakdean Road and then back to between streets as well. In Sutton, Worcester Road, that remains blocked due to emergency services dealing with an incident at York Road. That's causing a diversion for the S2 bus route. Then it's slow on the South Circular, Roehampton Lane to Chalker's Corner, queuing around Norbury Station due to the ongoing roadworks there, and then busy from Kempton Park to Hampton Court Palace, and also around Hampton Wick through towards Kingston Bridge. Slow around West Hill, Tibbetts Corner and the Upper Richmond Road, and then on the A3 southbound at the Tolworth Junction, you've got congestion back towards the Malden Underpass. We have had a collapsed manhole there as well, so do take care if they've not sort of fixed that yet. Then on the M4, stop-start London bound, 3 Hayes to 2 Riches Brentford, still taking about 25 minutes at the moment. And then on the M25, anti-clockwise queuing just before 12, which is the M3, that's taking you 15 minutes. Clockwise at 15, the M4, still a bit of queuing going on there. Then you've got severe delays on the district line between Whitechapel and Upminster. It's due to signalling problems, but there's no service at all on the rest of the line. No service on the Hammersmith and City between Moorgate and Barking, then severe delays across the rest of the line. Also reduced service on Mildmay Overground between, well, going into and out of Richmond and Clapham Junction. No service on the Metropolitan line between Aldgate and Moorgate, then severe delays across the rest of the line. You've also got severe delays on the Croydon tram link between Sandylands and Elmers End and also Beckenham Junction.

0: junction. No service at all on the Circle Line. You've got a reduced service on the Heathrow Express and a reduced service on Southwestern Railway at Waterloo, and that is all due to the weather conditions. And on the Elizabeth Line, you can only get to Terminal 5, so it's not working to 1, 2, 3 or 4 due to flooding. 0208 288 1078 is the number here at Jackie if you're stuck somewhere that I haven't mentioned.
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2: Crazy morning on the roads this morning, and in the news, hear the latest on disruption caused by the storms overnight. And we're here from England vice captain Declan Rice ahead of tonight's match.
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1: Well, we've certainly got a warm day today. We've got wall-to-wall sunshine and we have got a red heat warning in place. And we are looking at a high today of 36 degrees. Right now, it is currently 25 in Putney.
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2: It's thought some Labour MPs could be considering launching a leadership challenge as they look to block Andy Burnham from getting into Downing Street without a contest. If there are no other candidates to replace Sir Keir Starmer, the Makerfield MP could be in number 10 next month. There have been calls from some parties for a general election. Deputy Leader of Reform Richard Tice explains why he's against Mr Burnham's automatic premiership.
3: There is a November budget coming towards us like a steam train, where if he wants to enact his sort of plans, he's going to have to heavily raise taxes or leverage up the country's balance sheet significantly more. That's a completely different mandate from what Labour were given.
2: Firefighters in London responded to almost 400 calls overnight, including reports of two house fires caused by lightning and flash flooding. Heavy rains disrupted some Heathrow trains. It's unlikely to keep temperatures down, though, with extreme heat warnings covering parts of England and Wales. It could hit 40 degrees this week, risking health issues among the vulnerable. Shini Mathapan's a care home manager.
4: The most risk is the dehydration. Following the dehydration, there is a high risk of residents to get more infected. So to find out the early signs and symptoms of the resident is very important.
2: Meanwhile, Elmbridge Council is urging residents to stay water aware as temperatures rise and more people head outdoors. They are backing the Be Water Aware campaign, warning open water can be dangerous due to cold temperatures and strong currents. Parents and carers are encouraged to speak to children and young people about staying safe near rivers and what to do in an emergency. The Fire and Rescue Service and RNLI are also sharing advice to help prevent accidents and keep communities safe. StubHub's been ordered to refund more than 50,000 customers over hidden fees. £590,000 will be given back, amounting to an average of £10 per transaction. The Competition and Markets Authorities also fined the resale site close to £1 million for failing to be upfront about mandatory charges.
0: Jackie Sport. Football 2026. With Versatile in Chessington. 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
2: Erling Haaland's brace helped Norway edge past Senegal 3-2 overnight, booking their place in the last 32 of the World Cup. The Manchester City striker netted his third and fourth goals in the tournament in New Jersey. And England vice-captain Declan Rice says he's fit and ready for the World Cup despite a recent hamstring issue. The midfielder was substituted during the group win over Croatia but insists he's feeling better than ever after helping Arsenal win the title. Rice says he arrived at the tournament in top condition.
5: I feel like I come into England with like a spring.

0: my step, you know, just a real confidence. And for sure, I can bring that into this tournament. And as the games go on and we keep playing against a good opposition, I feel like you're going to keep seeing the best of me.
1: That's the latest. I'm Danny Davis.
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How did you sleep last night, boy? Lightning, thunder. If that wasn't enough, trying to get to sleep, trying to ignore it all, the dog started howling. Tired?

test her out. Well, over the weekend, first day of summer officially, it was the longest day, summer solstice. That's our top of the tune today. Looking for your song suggestions on that with the top of the tune just after 11. Appears to be a spider on my microphone.

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2: Morning, Alistair. I will start in Norbury. So next to Norbury Station on London Road, we've got delays through the roadworks there, causing a few issues on the surrounding roads as well. Worcester Road in Sutton is blocked for emergency services dealing with

0: An incident at York Road. In West Ken, we've got delays on West Cromwell Road. This is around West Kensington Station. We've got delays to Earl's Court. The A3 in Tolworth, southbound at Kingston Road, the Tolworth Junction. We've got delays due to the ongoing roadworks in the underpass. M25 anti-clockwise before Junction 12 for the M3, and again before Junction 15 for the M4. We've got quite a few queues there at stop-start towards both junctions there, causing a few issues. On the overground, the Mildmay line, we've got delays between Stratford and Richmond and Stratford and Clapham Junction. This is due to the hot weather. And again, we've got delays and there are no services between Heathrow Terminals 1, 2, 3 and 4. This is due to flooding. And South Western Railway has got delays on services out of London Waterloo, again, due to the hot weather conditions. Anything I've missed, do give me a call here at Jackie on 0208 288 1078.
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0: time then. Nick writes in, good morning, audience builders, full-time and trainee one. Hello, Danny.
1: I quite like that.
0: Yeah. Right, so quiz nearly ready. We're nearly ready to rock and roll. I have to say, Danny, don't take advantage of Danny. I'm talking to you, the listener, the naughty listener. Because I know what you're going to do. You're going to claim a pencil just because you got the answer right. And just to reiterate, we will announce the pencil winner after the sort of breaky thing. So don't try it on.
2: You are not young, but with age comes wisdom.
0: All right. It's going to be interesting today to see how Danny does.
1: Interesting is one word.
0: Yes. So I've mixed up the questions as best I can. And we will see what happens. There's a couple of tough ones in there, but I'm slightly worried you'll get them all right, but we'll see. We'll see. Right, settle down, boys and girls. Nick, thanks for your email, by the way. Right, no cheating. That's not aimed at Danny. That's aimed at you, the listener.
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0: Now, whenever a listener writes in with some questions, they generally do a question about a particular film, which I would probably get the answer correct to, which is fine. But I thought I'd test out Danny on this film. So this is our first question. In the film Back to the Future, where did Doc Brown obtain the plutonium to power the time-travelling DeLorean?
1: Oh, it was the... Oh, God, they found us. They found us, Marty. Run for it, Marty. I'm going to say the Iranians, but I'm not sure it is.
0: Topical.
1: Yes. That's what I'm saying.
0: I'm afraid that's incorrect.
1: Oh, I know it. I know it.
0: In 1968, who invited you to dance to the music?
1: Dance to the music. I don't know.
0: Question number three. Which record company famously rejected the Beatles?
1: Motown?
0: That is incorrect, I'm afraid. Jackie, hello. Hello. Whoa, whoa. Hey, hi.
4: Good morning.
0: Hello.
4: The Libyans.
0: Yes.
1: Yes, of course.
0: There we go. Thank you, mate. Who sang the song Californication?
1: Red Hot Chili Peppers.
0: Very good. Excellent. Which common four-legged animal never walk or trot but always hop?
1: Rabbits.
0: Yes, okay, this is good. For whom, this is the pencil question, by the way, for whom did Colonel Tom Parker act as manager?
1: Elvis.
0: Good, very good. That's the pencil question gone, so, well, I'll try again in a minute.
1: Try and get one then.
0: What type of engine uses gas flow as the working medium to transform heat energy into mechanical energy? What type of engine?
1: Piston.
0: I'm afraid that's incorrect. What is the national flower?

0: part of Scotland?
1: Oh, the thistle.
0: Very good, Jackie. Hi there. And thistle ticked off. Which city is known as the Eternal City?
1: I've no idea.
0: What is the name of the longest river in South America?
1: The Amazon.
0: Yes. Yes, you're very good. Jackie, hi.
2: Hello, it's Mark in Sun. Is it a jet engine?
0: It's not quite what I've got here, but I know why you're saying that. But I'll leave it open for now, Mark, if you don't mind. Jackie, hi.
3: Hi, it's Astrid and Adelstone. The record one, is it Decca Records?
0: Yeah, well remembered.
3: Nice. Really?
0: Yeah.
3: Oh, that was a good guess, because that was the only one I knew.
0: Good stuff, well done. Thank you.
3: Thank you.
0: Bye. Jackie, hello.
4: It's Coffee Club.
0: Hello, Coffee.
4: The Eternal City, Rome.
0: Yes, the Eternal City is indeed Rome. Thank you, Coffee.
4: Bye.
0: All right, bye-bye. Which famous scientist developed the theory of relativity?
1: Einstein.
0: Good. Which Shakespeare play features the characters Rosencrantz and Guildenstern?
1: For goodness sake. It's gone out of my head.
0: Okay. What is the only food that never goes off or spoils?
1: Honey.
0: Yes. What is the only mammal capable of true flight?
1: I was going to say pterodactyl. I can't remember. It's gone out of my head. Gone. Okay. Gone.
0: And which fruit floats in water because around 25% of its volume is air?
1: Watermelon?
0: No, that's incorrect. I think we're going to stop there. Let me try and recap on what is outstanding. You've done really well, really well. I'm going to up the difficulty level. Let me just do that.
1: That was that.
0: I'm worried about one of these questions, but I'm going to put it out there again if I can find it, which I can't. So, anyhow, in 1968, who invited you to dance to the music? That is outstanding. Also outstanding is which Shakespeare play features the characters of Rosencrantz and Guildenstern? What is the only mammal capable of true flight? And then finally, which fruit floats in water because around 25% of its volume is air? Hang on a minute. All right, this one, I've got a question on it, but I'll leave it outstanding. Was what type of engine uses gas flow as the working medium to transform heat energy into mechanical energy? There we go. I need to multitask. Hang on a moment. You'll see why. There we go. Marvellous.

0: 10:30 quiz at 10:30. Who invented, or have rather invited you to dance to the music? Sly and the Family Stone. Well done if you got that right. Gerald from Red Hill has got that right. The engine question. I don't think that's right, Susie, so I'll come back to that. These are on the WhatsApp. Dance to the music again. Wendy in Pollard's Hill. Well done for getting that right. Let's see what this is all about. Yes, Jackie?
1: Hello there, it's the alien. I'm ringing up about the gas engine. Mm-hmm. I think it's called a gas turbine.
0: Very good. Very good indeed. As a matter of interest, what sort of propulsion do you use when you're flying around space?
1: Well, that's a fusion reactor. Creates a warp bubble in front of my flying saucer.
0: Right.
2: As long as it's not plutonium, we'll be all right.
0: Oh, dear. Well, thank you, mate.
1: Anyway,
0: cheers,
1: bye. That's all right. I'm off for a lie down. Thank you. Bye.
0: Phil in Lincoln getting it right as well. The gas turbine. He says he actually works on them. So well done, Phil. Bat, only mammal. Debbie in Tattenham Corner. Yes, that's what we wanted.
2: Mike and Andy also said that as well.
0: Great. Likewise, Peter at Premier Shedden Fencing. Pris at Premier Wheel saying the steam engine, which you've just found out is not right. Earl Walton on Thames, correct. Alan has emailed in. It says Alan, but the actual email address is Al. Okay, Al. Got it. Al Bundy. Rosencrantz and Guildenstern are from Hamlet.
2: Yep. I had a call about that as well.
0: Did you? You knew that, but you couldn't get it.

0: out? Was that where you were?
1: Yeah, for some reason I kept had Macbeth was in my head and I knew that wasn't right.
0: Okay.
1: I couldn't get it out.
0: Can you help me with the pronunciation? Because I've got no idea if I got that right.
1: What, Rosencrantz and Guildenstern?
0: Yeah, like... I am dealing with a superior intelligence here. Hyla Stern, the mammal capable true flight is a bat. Well done, Trudy and Wandsworth. That, I think, is more or less it. Oh, good. Yes. Which fruit floats in water because...
1: No, I want a steward's inquiry on this.
0: Uh-oh, I know what you're going to say, yeah.
1: Because watermelon does float.
0: Right.
1: As do oranges and lemons.
0: Okay.
1: And you're going to say apple, aren't you?
0: Yes. Mm-hmm. Thank you. You've got enough points, questions right, okay. And that's right as well. I think we're done. That's done. Yeah, good. Excellent. Come back in a moment with the scores.
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1: So we've got a new Maldon Fire Station open day. You can meet your local firefighters, see demonstrations to get safety advice, family activities, live music and a barbecue. This is at New Maldon Fire Station on Burlington Road this Sunday afternoon, 12 until 4. And there's a special early hour for neurodiverse needs. This is 11 until 12 in the morning.
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0: Sorry, my fault. Carry on, carry. Just ignore me.
1: I do try. And I've got free bowls coaching. This is very exciting. 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
0: So impressive with the quiz. You really are, Danny. Did you manage to keep count?
1: No, I was hoping you did.
0: Yes. Okay, you can see what you'll need to do tomorrow. I can't count, I can't multitask, but you got loads right. I reckon about 7 or 8, so well done.
1: Thank you.

0: Jackie News on the way at 11 for you then. We'll hear the latest as Peter Murrell is sentenced for embezzling SNP funds. And why the fire brigade have received over 400 calls overnight.
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2: The price of gold is reaching record highs.

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1: Well, weather's really all about numbers. So in Esher it's 27 degrees at the moment. We're expecting high today of 35. 37 tomorrow, Thursday and Wednesday. And the overnight low, which is what interests me, well, 24 degrees.
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2: Ex-SNP Chief Executive Peter Murrell has been sentenced to 5 years and 3 months in prison for embezzling more than £400,000 from the party. He's been found to have misused funds to pay for things like a motorhome and robot lawnmower. The 61-year-old arrived at Edinburgh High Court in handcuffs. Lord Young sentenced him.
3: You found yourself unable to stop this offending, and it was only the detection of the crime which brought it to an end. Your actions involved a significant breach of trust to the organisation which you led and to the individual members and donors of that organisation.
2: His defence claims he's overwhelmed by feelings of embarrassment and shame. Some Labour MPs are mulling over whether to launch a leadership challenge as they look to block Andy Burnham being guaranteed the keys to Downing Street. Nominations to replace Keir Starmer open in just over 2 weeks. The Makerfield MP is the only known candidate so far and could be in number 10 next month if no one challenges him. Paymaster General Nick Thomas-Simon supports Mr Burnham.
4: There is a question about leading us into the next general election and defeating Reform, and I think Andy Burnham has just shown comprehensively in Makerfield that he can do that. We've seen him do it in an election. So I'm backing Andy Burnham and looking for a swift transition.
2: A second 15-year-old boy has been charged with the murder of 17-year-old Jamal Coombs following a stabbing in Battersea. He also faces a charge of possession of a bladed article and is due before Ealing Magistrates Court later today. Police were called just after 4:20 in the morning on Saturday the 20th of June to Glycina Road in Battersea. Jamal was found with serious injuries and later died at the scene. Firefighters in London responded to almost 400 calls overnight, including reports of two house fires caused by lightning and flash flooding. Heavy rains disrupted some Heathrow trains. It's unlikely to keep temperatures down, though, with extreme heat warnings covering parts of England and Wales. It could hit 40 degrees this week, risking health issues among the vulnerable. Shini Mathapan's a care home manager.
5: The most risk is the dehydration. Following the dehydration, there is a high risk of residents to get more infected. So to find out the early signs and symptoms of the resident is very important.
2: Meanwhile, Elmbridge Council is urging residents to stay water aware as temperatures rise and more people head outdoors. They are backing the Be Water Aware campaign, warning open water can be dangerous due to cold temperatures and strong currents. Parents and carers are encouraged to speak to children and young people about staying safe near rivers and what to do in an emergency. The Fire and Rescue Service and RNLI are also sharing advice to help prevent accidents and keep communities safe. StubHub's been ordered to refund more than 50,000 customers over hidden fees. £590,000 will be given back, amounting to an average of £10 per transaction. The Competition and Markets Authority is also

0: fined the resale site close to £1 million for failing to be upfront about mandatory charges. That's the latest. I'm Danny Davis.
1: It's the sound of South West London with Pets on the Parade. Take a break and they'll look after your small furry pet or bird. Book temporary boarding at Pets on the Parade, Your Road, Tolworth. 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

Daniel writes in, hello, I'd like the audience builders to wish my mother, Dawn Swan, a very happy birthday. With Jackie, a super hot Tuesday in southwest London.

0: Sadie Castle here, just after one. He's got a day out for you at George Irving's Family Fun Fair. It's on Fairfield Recreation Ground in Kingston. Going on day of your choice up until Sunday the 5th of July. 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
0: So we moved the topical tune yesterday because of this, that and the other. And so we are talking about the summer solstice, the beginning of summer, which was on Sunday, the longest day. June the 21st. What's it say here? On this day, Earth's 23.5 axial tilt positions the North Pole at its closest point.

to the sun, causing sunlight to strike the Tropic of Cancer directly. Boom. So that's the first day of summer, and as I mentioned when I was talking to Nikki and Neil, it feels like summer's been going on for quite some time. Your song suggestions, please. I know it's stormy overnight. I guess you could chuck in a few storm songs, but we know which one you'll pick. I'll leave it up to you. Maybe we'll play a couple. 0208 288 1078. 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The sun has risen, on the longest day of the year on last Sunday, or this Sunday, I think we should say. Pulp now plays on Jackie, 8288 1078. 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

choices. 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I'm asking you a question. 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I mean, do you even know how to spell it? 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

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English flag, you know, for the football. Or maybe it's for the Women's T20 Cup.

0: I don't think the air conditioning is really... I don't want to moan about it, but I don't think the air conditioning is really up to it. Or who's possibly can be, because you're not meant to have these sort of temperatures. I am now seriously moving toward a position where the top is going to have to come up. I know I said I'd cycle home with the top off, but I'm not sure I can wait another hour or two. You see the quiet, dramatic pause from Danny.
1: I'm trying not to be insulting.
0: Try not to visualise it. We could put a little blind there on, because you're in studio two, I'm in one. So we could a blind there, a blind on the other.
1: Can you just wait until after midday and then I'm gone?
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1: I'm going to start in Sutton. Worcester Road is blocked in both directions. This is around York Road. The Great South West Road in Bedfont, we've got delays as it's blocked in both directions due to an accident at Stanwell Road. In West Ken, West Cromwell Road, we've got a lane blocked and it's queuing, due to a broken down car. This is at North End Road and around West Ken Station. Now congestion is all the way to Earl's Court. The M4 Heathrow Spur, it's busy before the tunnels into the terminals. There does seem to be a bit of flooding also affecting the usual queues there. The M25 anti-clockwise, we've got long queues before junction 12 for the M3. And on the overground, the Mildmay line, we've got delays between Stratford and Richmond and Stratford and Clapham Junction. Heathrow Express, we've got delays due to flooding again against all terminals. And Southwestern Railway, all services out of London Waterloo are being affected by the hot weather conditions. There are delays across the whole network. Anything else I've missed, do give me a call here at Jackie on 0208 288 1078.
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1: Well, it's hot, isn't it? It's too hot for most of us. Stay hydrated, as they say. I'm using that, what's it called, electrolytes, which is, I think, doing the trick. I won't let the sun go down on me. Oh, by the way, we're talking about the first day of summer, in other words, the summer solstice, which happened on Sunday. So looking for your song suggestions. And you know I love doing summer music. It's just so uplifting and sounds so good in the sunshine. I think we should... I think the government should introduce... No, they're busy doing something else, aren't they? Well, when they come back, they should introduce the siesta. I think that's an ideal solution to the whole thing. Don't let the sun go down on me. I won't let the sun go down on me as well. Both suggestions from Nick in Wimbledon. Josh, Calvin Harris, Summer. Steve Claygate, Here Comes the Sun. Beatles, Katrina and Waves, Walking in Sunshine. ABBA, Summer Night City. John, George Michael, Sun Down on Me as well. Who's that? John in Wandsworth. So we're going to... Don't tell anyone. We're going to stick three on when no one's looking. I'm going to go first with Alice's suggestion. And to be fair, I think I'm one of the few people that play this song on Jackie. I just love it when I play it. For the first time listener of the song, they think, wow, that's amazing. And if you can, if you're not doing something at the moment, you can listen to the lyrics. I think they're superb. So Alice, thanks for suggesting this. It's basically about first love.

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1: Swelteringly hot in South West London. Where are you today? Maybe you're on holiday. Send me a picture by the pool. Oh, I'd love to do that with you. I'd love to dive in. So one of my biggest fears, and my holiday's coming up soon, you go away and then here in South West London, it's better weather.

0: In the midday news, here the latest as the former chief executive of the SNP, Peter Murrell, is sentenced and why disruption is continuing at Heathrow.
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1: Swelteringly hot this afternoon. It's 28 at the moment in Tooting. It's going to go up to around 35, 37 tomorrow. And overnight lows of 24.
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2: The former chief executive of the SNP has been jailed for misusing more than £400,000 of party cash on things like a luxury motorhome and robot mower. Peter Murrell's been sentenced to 5 years and 3 months in prison. He's the ex-husband of former First Minister Nicola Sturgeon. She claims to have had no knowledge of his crimes. Sean Clerkins, the SNP member who raised the original complaint.
3: There did seem a reluctance. People seem to be afraid of taking on Nicola Sturgeon and Peter Murrell, and I decided to jump over the line and make that complaint because I'm not afraid of these people. I never have been afraid of these people.
2: Some Labour MPs are mulling over whether to launch a leadership challenge as they look to block Andy Burnham being guaranteed the keys to Downing Street. Nominations to replace Sir Keir Starmer open in just over 2 weeks. The Makerfield MP is the only known candidate so far and could be in number 10 next month if no one challenges him. Paymaster General Nick Thomas Simon supports Mr Burnham.
4: There is a question about leading us into the next general election and defeating Reform, and I think Andy Burnham has just shown comprehensively in Makerfield that he can do that. We've seen him do it in an election. So I am backing Andy Burnham and looking for a swift transition.
2: A second 15-year-old boy has been charged with the murder of 17-year-old Jamal Coombs following a stabbing in Battersea. He also faces a charge of possession of a bladed article and is due before Ealing Magistrates Court later today. Police were called just after 4:20 in the morning on Saturday the 20th of June to Glycina Road in Battersea. Jamal was found with serious injuries and later died at the scene. Firefighters in London responded to almost 400 calls overnight, including reports of two house fires caused by lightning and flash flooding. Heavy rains disrupted some Heathrow trains. It's unlikely to keep temperatures down, though, with extreme heat warnings covering parts of England and Wales. It could hit 40 degrees this week, risking health issues among the vulnerable. Shini Mathapan's a care home manager.
5: The most risk is the dehydration. Following the dehydration, there is a high risk of residents to get more infected. So to find out the early signs and symptoms of the resident is very important.
6: Jackie Sport. Football 2026. 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
2: England fans are in Boston ahead of this evening's World Cup group match with Ghana. Thomas Tuchel's side can progress to the last 32 of the tournament with a victory tonight. These supporters can't wait to see their Three Lions side in action again after an eventful opening win against Croatia last week.
7: After the first game, I'm like, we look good. I don't think there's many teams that look better than us.
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9: After the first game, I think it's coming home. I really do.
2: That's the latest. I'm Danny Davis.
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Check the travel in a moment. Lucy's going to be in. I think there's something up with the trains. Just looking in here. We'll find out from her. I don't want to spoil her thunder. I think they're melting. Neil Long has chosen today's vinyl, and it's his last chance, really. I'm not going to allow him to do this again, and you can say whether it's a hit or miss. We will play the B-side in a sec, and we'll play the actual A-side at 12:30. See what you think. Last chance. If it's rubbish, I'm not going to ask you again, mate.

0: Lucy's offering sort of advice, basically, left, right and centre, saying I shouldn't cycle tomorrow, blah, blah, blah. Well, maybe, maybe. But if you'd like to pick me up, that would be worth considering. And all I can see is a smiling face next door. And what
1: if
0: else
1: you
0: was
1: want
0: it?
1: To work around my schedule, then that might be a possibility. Oh, I'm not in tomorrow.
0: Oh, really?
1: Sorry.
0: And are you going to mention the trains in a minute?
1: I will do.
0: Okay. If what you said just a minute ago is true, that's very, very, very, very, very annoying.
1: Where are you meant to go? Some cricket conventions, some pub conventions.
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1: OK, so Worcester Road in Sutton is still blocked in both directions. That's because of an incident at York Road, but it looks like traffic's coping well. Great South West Road in Bedfont is partially blocked because of an accident at Stanwell Road. West Cromwell Road in West Kensington has one lane blocked off because of a broken down car. That's at West Kensington Station, so just as you head towards Earl's Court. Motorways looking OK. However, on the trains and tube, the Elizabeth line has severe delays between Paddington and Heathrow. That's because of a points failure at Southall. Severe delays across the district line because of signalling problems. And also South Western Railway is operating an amended timetable today and tomorrow because of the heat. The advice is to only travel if necessary. Some journeys will take longer as there will be fewer trains in operation. Anything I've missed, call me at Jackie 0208 288 1078.
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So time for some vinyl. Here's the B-side, first of all. Haven't listened to the A, haven't listened to the B for that matter. This is Neil's suggestion. And he's on a final warning, basically.

Difficult to say. Who knows what the A side's going to be like. So, you know, let's turn it over. And I did ask him. Oh, dear. Sorry. You know, when you're sort of basically sticky and all, everything starts sticking to you. I did ask him, I said, look, don't muck around. He's, I don't want a ballad or anything. Is it good? He said, yeah. Is it a chance? Yeah, it's a really nice song. Etc, etc. So we'll press play and I'm just going to take it off if it's rubbish. I'm sorry, but I'm going to. Let's keep our fingers crossed. Hit or miss for Neil Long. What's it called? Jukebox Jury. Something like that. Come on.

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1: Oh, how did you sneak in again? There we are. Cliff Richard playing on Jackie.

0: So, news on the way at one. We'll hear the latest as the former chief executive of the SNP, Peter Murrell, is sentenced and why disruption is continuing at Heathrow.
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0: West London weather with the Ashley Centre Epsom. Great names like Marks & Spencer, Oliver Bonus and Boots. Where shopping feels good.
1: Very warm this afternoon, tomorrow Thursday and Wednesday. So Wednesday and Thursday. 37 degrees is the expected high. Low overnight tonight, 24 degrees. And right now in Teddington, it's 29.
0: Across southwest London and North Surrey, live from Tolworth Tower, this is 107.8 Radio Jackie.
2: So Keir Starmer has met with his cabinet following his resignation yesterday. It's thought some Labour MPs are considering launching a leadership challenge as they look to block Andy Burnham from getting into Downing Street without a contest. If there are no other candidates to replace Sir Keir Starmer, the Makerfield MP could be in number 10 next month. But our reporter Lucy McDade at Downing Street says it's not that simple.
3: So for Andy Burnham at the moment, it's not yet clear whether he will have to fight a leadership contest or whether he will be immediately crowned as

0: Prime Minister.
1: The High Court's ruled approving plans to expand Gatwick Airport is lawful. Campaigners launched a legal challenge after the go-ahead was given to a second runway last year. Communities Against Gatwick Noise Emissions argues the decision doesn't properly take account of the impact on Britain's climate change goals. The chief of the UN has warned London is cooking, as today could see the hottest June day on record. An amber alert has come into force ahead of a red one tomorrow, with temperatures expected to hit 40 degrees in parts of England and Wales. This morning has seen travel disruption following heavy downpours overnight. Antonio Guterres has told the London Climate Action Week that things must change.
2: Here in London, the city of Dickens, it is clear that our world is facing a tale of two crises. Climate crisis, pushing us deeper toward higher temperature, and an energy crisis, exposing the folly of a world hooked on hydrocarbons.
1: The French Prime Minister says 40 people have drowned in the country since last week as a so-called heat dome sweeps over Europe. Experts say only 1.2% of the world was hotter yesterday, including the Sahara Desert. And a lightning strike is believed to be the cause of a house fire in Tooting overnight. 40 firefighters were called to the blaze in Wild Place just after 4 a.m. The roof of a semi-detached house was damaged by fire alongside a small part of an adjoining property. London Fire Brigade says it took 400 weather-related calls overnight to issues including flash flooding. And the Met Police is expanding its use of static live facial recognition cameras to London's West End and Soho. The devices have been piloted in Croydon since October and have seen 173 people arrested over that time. The cameras will be attached to street furniture and monitored remotely, and they're due to be in place by the end of the year.
3: Jackie Sport. Football 2026. 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
1: Former England defender Michael Dawson doesn't expect Thomas Tuchel to change his back four for tonight's World Cup match against Ghana. Ezri Konsa and John Stones were given the nod ahead of Mark Gahey at centre-half for the Three Lions group opener against Croatia last week. Dawson tells us Tuchel may not want to tinker.
4: The first game against Croatia, I think, was the hardest of the three games, you know, in the group stages. So I don't see why he would change it. Good minutes under his belt for John Stones. He brings an awful lot of calmness. He brings experience, you know. We've been in tournaments and big pressurised situations at Manchester City and also in England.
1: England can progress to the last 32 with a win in Boston tonight. That's the latest. I'm Lucy Mayer.
3: Croydon, Leatherhead and Ashford. This is the sound of Southwest London. Radio

What an amazing lightning show last night into the early hours of this morning. Wow, across London and Surrey. Did you see it? Did you? It's 107.8 Radio. Jackie, how are you today? Are you keeping cool?

107 Fun A Radio, Jackie on the way in about 15 minutes. Another chance to win a great day out of George Irving's Family Fun Fair on Fairfield Recreation Ground in Kingston. You'll be going a day with Joyce up until Sunday, 5th of July. Well done to Susan in New Morden, who won yesterday.

Hello to Rebecca in Camden. Thank you for your email saying good afternoon, sweet Eddie. I wanted to be the first to wish you a beautiful Tuesday afternoon. Thank you so much, Rebecca. Happy Tuesday afternoon to you, sweet Rebecca. It's Radio Jackie. Brian Adams right now.

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1: 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Afternoon.
2: Afternoon. So Worcester Road in Sutton remains closed off, and this is all because of a UK Power Networks incident. And so that's at the junction of York Road. Looks like traffic's coping well, but the bus route to S2 is on diversion. Elsewhere, West Cromwell Road, the A4 through West Kensington, there's a broken down car there causing delays as you head past West Kensington Station. The M25 is busy but moving clockwise. This is before junction 12 for the M3. And then big problems on the trains and tube. You've got severe delays on the Elizabeth line between Paddington and Heathrow Airport because of a points failure at Southall. Severe delays on the District line because of earlier signalling problems. Same with the Circle line as well. And if you're trying to use South Western Railway, be prepared for a reduced service over the next couple of days because of the hot weather. You're being advised to check before travelling, and the advice is to not travel at all if you can avoid it. Anything I've missed, call me at Jackie 0208 288 1078.
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0: Glenn Frey, The Heat Is On. Queen before that, You're My Best Friend, to get us in the mood.
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0: All this week on Radio Jackie, your chance to win a great day out at George Irvin's Family Fun Fair on Fairfield Recreation Ground. You'll be going a day of your choice up until Sunday, 5th of July. The entire family can spend the whole day at the fun fair and enjoy unlimited rides in Kingston. So here we go then, a few clues. This was the year, quite a few resignations in this year, a bit like this year. Charles Kennedy resigns as Lib Dem leader. Sven-Goran Eriksson announces that he will resign after the World Cup, which was held in France and was won by Italy.
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0: Song number one, Corin Bailey Rae. Not heard this in a while. Put your records on.

0: Brilliant, isn't it? Corinne Bailey Ray, Put Your Records On the Way, Shakira and Wycliffe Jean, Hips Don't Lie.
1: I'm going to put this down to the weather. I had a bit of a brain fart. The host nation for the World Cup was, in fact, Germany. Thank you very much, D. Tony in New Malden, for pointing that one out. So, yeah, the host nation was Germany. Italy did win the World Cup this particular year. 0208-288-1078. What do you reckon the year is?
2: No fighting. We got the refugees.
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0: Radio Jackie, The Time Warp. What is the mystery year?
1: Two great songs from our particular year. Would you agree, Mary?
2: I would, yeah. Hello.
1: Brilliant. How are you today? You good?
2: Good, thanks. How are you?
1: Yeah, very well, thank you. So there we are. Shakira, Wyclef Jean, Curran Bailey Ray, and The Time Warp year is...
2: 2006
1: is brilliant. There we are. You're going to spend a great day out at George Irving's Family Fun Fair on Fairfield Recreation Ground in Kingston. You'll be going to David Choice up until Sunday, 5th of July. Entire family could spend a whole day at the fun fair and enjoy unlimited rides. How good is that?
2: That's very exciting. Thank you so
1: brilliant.
2: Much.
1: Brilliant. Lovely. And yay! And the kids in the background, what are their names?
2: Grace and Leo.
1: Brilliant. Grace, Leo and all the family, enjoy. Take care.
2: Can we say hello to Sharon and Sam, please?
1: There we are, Sharon and Sam. Hello from Mary and all the kids. Brilliant. Thank you so much.
2: Thank you so much.
1: Take
2: Bye.
1: Care. Have a great day.
2: Bye.
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1: 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That'll be the 6th, Eddie, September the 6th. This week, it's the Tiffin Swing Band happening at Canterbury Gardens Bandstand in Kingston, Sunday afternoon from 3.
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0: 107.8 Radio. Jackie Lucy's got the news at 2 o'clock. We'll hear the Chancellor's plans for defence spending as the government reels from Sir Keir Starmer's resignation.
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107.8 Radio Jacket. This is what it's all about, playing brilliant music during your work day, whatever you're doing, wherever you are. Thank you so much for choosing us. News on the way first. Let's have this anthem.

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1: Well, you don't need me to tell you that it's going to be hot and humid and it's going to remain that way. Plenty of sunshine. Tonight it's going to be humid with a top temperature of 18 degrees. Currently in Weybridge, we're looking at 31.
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2: The head of the UN says the world cannot keep burning fossil fuels in the face of devastating climate breakdown. Secretary General Antonio Guterres says London isn't cooling, it's cooking, as heat waves cause disruption across Britain. Some schools have closed. Teacher Claire and her son Bruce are cooling off in the Cotswolds Country Park. They explain how they survived sweltering classrooms yesterday.
3: The blinds are closed to not let the sunlight in, and we didn't go outside for break time yesterday. Stay inside to keep cool, but it is hard, it's hot.
4: Keep your bottles at the table, and you need to drink lots of water.
2: The High Court has ruled that approving plans to expand Gatwick Airport is lawful. Campaigners launched a legal challenge after the go-ahead was given to a second runway last year. Communities Against Gatwick Noise Emissions argues the decision doesn't properly take account of the impact on Britain's climate change goals. The Chancellor's insisted a plan to boost defence spending will be finalised within the next 2 weeks. Rachel Reeves has told MPs in the Commons that she's had talks and they will deliver increased readiness.
5: I am confident that the new defence investment plan will be published before the NATO Ankara summit. It will involve more money, spent more effectively, and will

0: will meet the scale of challenges facing our country.
1: Former Defence Secretary John Healey resigned earlier this month, complaining the settlement he was offered falls well short of the funding needed. The former chief executive of the SNP has been jailed for misusing more than £400,000 of party cash on things like a luxury motorhome and robot mower. Peter Murrell's been sentenced to 5 years and 3 months in prison. He's the ex-husband of former First Minister Nicola Sturgeon. Today is International Widows Day. The worldwide date is observed annually to highlight the experiences of those who have lost their loved ones. Just 4 months ago, Putney-born Richard Seister's wife, Margaret, collapsed without warning and died a week later. The 78-year-old says this year's campaign, Widowed and Forgotten, is needed to get people talking to each other about their final wishes.
2: Margaret and I knew what each of us wanted at the end of life. So I know Margaret did not want to be kept alive artificially, fed artificially. She wanted to be allowed to die with dignity, and that's what happened. And we gave her a really good send-off.
3: Jackie Sport. Football 2026. With Versatile in Chessington. 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
1: England fans are in Boston ahead of this evening's World Cup group match with Ghana. Thomas Tuchel's side can progress to the last 32 of the tournament if they win. These supporters can't wait to see the Three Lions in action.
4: After the first game, I'm like, we look good. I don't think there's many teams that look better than us.
5: I think that we've got the skill sets within the team now, so we'll see what happens.
6: After the first game, I think it's coming home. I really do.
1: That's the latest. I'm Lucy Mayer.
3: Sutton, Mitcham and Sunbury. This is the set.

to Mary in Morden, who won on Radio Jackie's Time Warp. Identify the Time Warp year of 2007. Great day out at George Irvin's Family Fun Fair on Fairfield Recreation Ground in Kingston. 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

convincing win, or do you think it'll be squeaky bum time for England? And can I play Fat Les Vindaloo? Please let me. Sound of South West London, it's Radio Jackie.

0: So the Three Lions back in action later on this evening. What do you reckon the score's going to be? Gets Ghana tonight. Any predictions?
1: Is it going to be a...

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2: Checking in with Lucy, what's happening?
3: Okay, it's very slow on Kingston Road in New Malden because of roadworks as you head past Matalan in the direction of Kingston. Also on the A3, you've still got that one lane closed off between Tolworth and Hook. So it's queuing getting on at Shannon Corner and also Malden Junction if you're heading southbound. And don't forget, you can't exit Tolworth roundabout southbound either. The parkway in Hayes is queuing just before the M4 Junction 3. And then on the M25, it's busy but moving just before Junction 15 for the M4. Problems on the trains. You have got severe delays on the District line because of an earlier signalling problem. A reduced service on the Mildmay Overground line between Stratford and Richmond and Stratford and Clapham Junction because of the hot weather conditions. And South Western Railway is urging you not to travel today or tomorrow. And there is an amended timetable. That's also because of the weather. And you've now also got no service on Croydon travelling between Mitcham Junction and Therapia Lane. And that's because of overhead line problems at Mitcham Junction. The trains, tubes and trams not looking good this afternoon. Anything I've missed, call me at Jackie 0208 288 1078.
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0: 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Jackie Lucy's got the news. At 3 o'clock, we'll hear from the Chancellor's plans for defence spending as the government reels from Sir Keir Starmer's resignation. 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

Classic Beatles, Ticket to Ride. Not heard that in a while. It's 107.8 Radio Jackie, and on the way in the next hour, you got your afternoon pick-me-up. 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
1: Southwest London weather with the Ashley Centre Epsom. Great names like Waitrose, Rituals and Next, where shopping feels good.
0: Plenty of sunshine, hot and humid tonight, and it'll be hot tomorrow and throughout the week. Temperatures are rising. Currently in Hounslow, 32 degrees.
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2: The head of the UN says the world cannot keep burning fossil fuels in the face of devastating climate breakdown. Secretary General Antonio Guterres says London isn't cooling, it's cooking, as heat waves cause disruption across Britain. Some schools have closed. Teacher Claire and her son Bruce are cooling off in the Cotswolds Country Park. They explain how they survived sweltering classrooms yesterday.
3: The blinds are closed to not let the sunlight in, and we didn't go outside for break time yesterday. Stay inside to keep cool, but it is hard, it's hot.
4: Keep your bottles at the table, and you need to drink lots of water.
2: The High Court has ruled that approving plans to expand Gatwick Airport is lawful. Campaigners launched a legal challenge after the go-ahead was given to a second runway last year. Communities Against Gatwick Noise Emissions argues the decision doesn't properly take account of the impact on Britain's climate change goals. The Chancellor's insisted a plan to boost defence spending will be finalised within the next 2 weeks. Rachel Reeves has told MPs in the Commons that she's had talks and they will deliver increased readiness.
5: I am confident that the new defence investment plan will be published before the NATO Ankara summit. It will involve more money, spent more effectively, and will meet the scale of challenges facing our country.
2: Former Defence Secretary John Healey resigned earlier this month, complaining the settlement he was offered falls well short of the funding needed. The former chief executive of the SNP has been jailed for misusing more than £400,000 of party cash on things like a luxury motorhome and robot mower. Peter Murrell's been sentenced to 5 years and 3 months in prison. He's the ex-husband of former First Minister Nicola Sturgeon. Today is International Widow's Day. The worldwide date is observed annually to highlight the experiences of those who have lost their loved ones. Just 4 months ago,

0: Putney-born Richard Seister's wife, Margaret, collapsed without warning and died a week later. The 78-year-old says this year's campaign, Widowed and Forgotten, is needed to get people talking to each other about their final wishes.
1: Margaret and I knew what each of us wanted at the end of life. So I know Margaret did not want to be kept alive artificially, fed artificially. She wanted to be allowed to die with dignity, and that's what happened. And we gave her a really good send-off.
2: Jackie Sport. Football 2026. With Versatile in Chessington. 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
0: England fans are in Boston ahead of this evening's World Cup group match with Ghana. Thomas Tuchel's side can progress to the last 32 of the tournament if they win. These supporters can't wait to see the Three Lions in action.
3: After the first game, I'm like, we look good. I don't think there's many teams that look better than us.
4: I think that we've got the skill sets within the team now, so we'll see what happens.
5: After the first game, I think it's coming home. I really do.
0: That's the latest. I'm Lucy Mayer.
2: Wimbledon, Surbiton and Banstead. 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

0: 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I try to hold myself together, try to forget you've gone. The tears I've cried, they won't subside unless the music starts to play. 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I've tried to hold myself together, tried to forget that you were gone. The tears I've cried, they won't subside unless the music starts to play. 0208 288 1078. 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
2: OK, it's queuing on Kingston Road in New Malden because of temporary traffic lights near to Matalan. Also very slow on the A3 between New Malden Junction and Tolworth and also Hook, and that's heading southbound. That's because that lane is out, and that's out until the end of July, so it's causing delays. Quite heavy getting on to the A3 at Shannon Corner at the moment. M25 queuing because a lorry's having a tyre changed anti-clockwise at Junction 10 for Wisley. You've got a broken down vehicle clockwise on the M25 at Junction 15 for the M4. Big problems by far on the trains, tubes and trams. No service on Croydon Tramlink between Mitcham Junction and Therapia Lane. That's because of overhead line problems at Mitcham Junction. Severe delays across the District Line because of a signalling problem, and it's the same thing on the Circle Line as well. Reduced service on the Mild May Overground Line between Stratford and Richmond and Stratford and Clapham Junction. That's because of the hot weather conditions. And a revised service is running on Southwestern Railway, with the main advice from Southwestern Railway not to travel today and tomorrow if you don't have to. Anything I've missed, call me at Jackie, 0208 288 1078.
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So the afternoon lyric, I've tried to hold myself together, tried to forget you were gone. The tears I've cried, they won't subside unless the music starts to play. Well, that's Matthew and Rains Park, Sharon and Samantha in Tooting, India and Leatherhead. It is Freemasons and Sophie Ellis Bextor, Heartbreak. Blondie, Denis on the way. Enjoy your afternoon, pick me up. It's Radio Jackie in the Sunshine.

There you go, Sure Afternoon Pick Me Up for today, Tuesday, 23rd of June. It's all right, isn't it? Blondie, Beneath the Freemason, Sophie Ellis, Baxter, Heartbreak. And right now, let's have a bonus track. 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

do like this new offering from Rolling Stones and the Stars, Radio Jackie. Jackie Drive on the way, just after 4 o'clock. Before that in the news, we'll hear from the Chancellor. Chancellor's plans for defence as the government reels

0: from Sir Keir Starmer's resignation.
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1: It's Radio Jackie. Jackie Drive on the way with Mia Brown. Ellie Red, she'll be here from 7. My name's Eddie. Back tomorrow afternoon from 1. More chances to win a great day hour. George Irvin's Family Fun Fair. Fairfield Recreation Ground in Kingston. Want to win? 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

on the way. World Cup 2026, Group K, Portugal, Uzbekistan. That kicks off at 6 p.m. for the big one tonight. Group L, England taking on Ghana. Come on, England. It's coming home. It is. You know that, don't you? Good luck to England. Enjoy the World Cup. Keep it radio, Jackie. Mick Brown's on the way.

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1: Plenty of sunshine this afternoon. It's going to be hot and humid tonight and tomorrow. The sun will be back, getting warmer throughout the week. Currently in Addlesden, we're looking at 32 degrees.
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2: The head of the UN says the world cannot keep burning fossil fuels in the face of devastating climate breakdown. Secretary General Antonio Guterres says London isn't cooling, it's cooking, as heat waves cause disruption across Britain. Some schools have closed. Teacher Claire and her son Bruce are cooling off in the Cotswolds Country Park. They explain how they survived sweltering classrooms yesterday.
3: The blinds are closed to not let the sunlight in, and we didn't go outside for break time yesterday. Stay inside to keep cool, but it is hard, it's hot.
4: Keep your bottles at the table, and you need to drink lots of water.
2: The High Court has ruled that approving plans to expand Gatwick Airport is lawful. Campaigners launched a legal challenge after the go-ahead was given to a second runway last year. Communities Against Gatwick Noise Emissions argues the decision doesn't properly take account of the impact on Britain's climate change goals. The Chancellor's insisted a plan to boost defence spending will be finalised within the next 2 weeks. Rachel Reeves has told MPs in the Commons that she's had talks and they will deliver increased readiness.
5: I am confident that the new defence investment plan will be published before the NATO Ankara summit. It will involve more money, spent more effectively, and will meet the scale of challenges facing our country.
2: Former Defence Secretary John Healey resigned earlier this month, complaining the settlement he was offered falls well short of the funding needed. The former chief executive of the SNP has been jailed for misusing more than £400,000 of party cash on things like a luxury motorhome and robot mower. Peter Murrell's been sentenced to 5 years and 3 months in prison. He's the ex-husband of former First Minister Nicola Sturgeon. Today is International Widows' Day. The worldwide date is observed annually to highlight the experiences of those who have lost their loved ones. Just 4 months ago, Putney-born Richard Seister's wife, Margaret, collapsed without warning and died a week later. The 78-year-old says this year's campaign, Widowed and Forgotten, is needed to get people talking to each other about their final wishes.
6: Margaret and I knew what each of us wanted at the end of life. So I know Margaret did not want to be kept alive artificially, fed artificially. She wanted to be allowed to die with dignity, and that's what happened. And we gave her a really good send-off.
0: Jackie Sport. Football 2026. 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
2: England fans are in Boston ahead of this evening's World Cup group match with Ghana. Thomas Tuchel's side can progress to the last 32 of the tournament if they win. These supporters can't wait to see the Three Lions in action.
7: After the first game, I'm like, we look good.

0: I don't think there's many teams that are better than us.
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2: After the first game, I think it's coming home. I really do.
3: That's the latest. I'm Lucy Mayer.
4: 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Mouth-watering fire-cooked food inspired by the great American pitmasters. 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

0: be one of my big hits from back in the day with Stock Aitken and Waterman. Welcome, summertime, eh? Ain't it good? Is it hot enough?
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0: Well, if you want it hotter, you stick around. It's going to get hot tomorrow. Here we go, The Drive. Thank you, Eddie. Back in the castle tomorrow. More Irvine Fun Fair tickets up for grabs for you to go on and go on the rides all day, all long. Tomorrow at 1:30. Right, we got the Sunshine Box open. We're counting.

heat is on, hot in the city tonight. Wow, what a scorcher. And everyone's been telling me about this wonderful thunderstorm overnight. We didn't see one bit in Cobham. Not even one spit of rain. Not even one thundery rumble. Nothing at all. Right, got a summer box soap urn. Charlotte's looking after travel soon.

0: 10 years ago today, we said bye-bye, Europe. Bye-bye. Goodbye. Apparently, we all voted to leave the EU.
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0: It won't be long before we're all saying hello again. Now, Charlotte, you're head of travel today, so what's happening?
2: So, starting in Thames Ditton, it's slow on Hampton Court Way from Scilly Isles to the Palace, and the A3 has one lane closed off for barrier repair work heading southbound between New Malden and Tolworth. This is causing major delays around the area, so keep an eye out. On to the M25, it's queuing anti-clockwise before Junction 12 for the M3, and that's going to take you around an extra 15 minutes. And clockwise from Junction 15 for the M4 to Junction 16 for the M40, there's long delays, and that's due to a broken down van. The heat is affecting trains today. South Western Railway has reduced services at London Waterloo, and there's also severe delays on the District Line. There's delays on Heathrow Express between Paddington and Heathrow due to flooding, and the hot weather is also causing delays on flights from Gatwick. So flying today, check before you travel. That's all for now, and anything I've missed, give me a call here at Jackie on 0208 288 1078.
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0: Yardbirds. 4:30, right, weather, scorchio, just goes on and on and on and on and on. Tonight, late, late sunshine, clear, muggy overnight, 20 degrees. Wednesday, dry, sunny and hot, hot, hot, 39 degrees. Phew, what a scorcher.
1: Emergency services in Carmarthenshire in South Wales are dealing with a major incident following a bus crash. Police have confirmed it took place in the coastal town of Kidwelly. Motorists are being asked to avoid the nearby A484. Sir Keir Starmer has authorised his likely successor, Andy Burnham, to start receiving government briefings. Downing Street says the Prime Minister wants prospective candidates to have access talks so there's an orderly transition when he leaves. The head of the UN is warning London is cooking as the UK swelters in a heat wave. Temperatures could reach nearly 40 degrees in some areas this week, while storms have caused widespread travel disruption. And a second 15-year-old boy has been charged with the murder of 17-year-old Jamal Coombs in Battersea. Police were called to a stabbing just after 4 a.m. on Saturday in Glycina Road. Jamal was found with serious injuries and died at the scene. That's the latest. I'm Lucy Mayer.
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1: Almost 20 to 5. 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

Eddie Castle tomorrow is going to give you a chance to take the whole family for a great day out at George Irvin's Family Fun Fair. It's down on Fairfield Rec in Kingston. You'll be going for a day of your choice up until Sunday, July 5. The entire family can spend the whole day on and off all those wonderful rides. Full details, irvinleisure.com, and be a winner like Mary Gill in Morden this lunchtime. You could be tomorrow's winner with Eddie in the castle. Good job, the castle is air conditioned.

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0: Well, if you're in a car, I hope you've got the aircon on. Blimey, it's hot, hot, hot. Charlotte, what's happening on the roads?
2: So, starting off in Twickenham, it's heavy on Chertsey Road from Twickenham Bridge to Hospital Bridge Road roundabout. The A3 has one lane closed off for barrier repair work heading southbound between New Malden and Tolworth. This is still causing major delays around the area, so keep an eye out. Also on the A3 West Hill, it's slow westbound around the South Circular coming from the one-way system. On to the M25, it's queuing anti-clockwise before junction 12 for the M3, and that's still going to take you around an extra 15 minutes. The heat is affecting trains today. Southern Western Railway has reduced services at London Waterloo, and there's also severe delays on the District Line, and there's a reduced service on the Mild May Line between Stratford and Richmond and Stratford and Clapham Junction. There's delays on Heathrow Express between Paddington and Heathrow due to flooding at Terminal 4. And the hot weather is causing delays on flights from Gatwick, so flying today, check before you travel. Anything I've missed, give me a call on 0208 288 1078.
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0: Right, in the news at 5, we'll have the latest on the major incident which has been declared in South Wales and find out what's believed to have caused the fire in Tooting last night.
3: Sarah knows she'll feel the benefit of this morning run eventually. 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

us to kick off England, Ghana tonight. This weather's unreal, isn't it, eh? It's going to carry on.

0: Northwest London weather with the Ashley Centre Epsom. 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
1: It's been a scorcher. There's going to be more scorchio on the way, right the way over the weekend into next week. Late, late sunshine tonight, ready for England at 9 o'clock if you've got a little party at home or you're watching at the pub. We'll keep you updated here. If you you're not going to be watching, we got you covered right here on Jackie through the evening. All the goals as they hit the back of the net. Muggy overnight, 20 degrees. Wednesday, dry, sunny, hot, 39.
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2: Sir Keir Starmer and Andy Burnham have met face-to-face. It's the first conversation between the two since Starmer announced his resignation and Burnham returned to Westminster as an MP. Downing Street says it's preparing to allow any candidates to be the next Prime Minister access talks. These are briefings about what the government is doing. The meeting was held off-site and not in Downing Street. Political correspondent John Craig has given us his reaction.
3: It will have been a pretty tense and probably quite bad-tempered meeting because there is no love lost between this pair. Remember that earlier in the year, Sir Keir Starmer got his allies on the National Executive to block Mr. Burnham from standing in the Gorton and Denton by-election.
2: Emergency services in Carmarthenshire in South Wales are dealing with a major incident following a bus crash. Police confirmed a collision took place in the coastal town of Kidwelly earlier. Retailers are reporting soaring sales of fans, ice cream makers and sun cream as households try to cope with the extreme heat. There's already been travel disruption and many schools have announced they'll close or finish early. A red warning for extreme heat for parts of England and Wales takes effect tomorrow. Here's meteorologist Gemma Plum.
4: We're expected to break the June record, which is 35.6 degrees, by a number of degrees, and that's a huge amount. And we could record close to 39, maybe 40 degrees. And the highest temperature on record for the UK is 40.3 degrees, which we recorded back in July 2022.
2: The Met Police is expanding its use of static live facial recognition cameras to London's West End. The devices have been piloted in Croydon since October and have so far seen 173 people arrested during that time. The cameras will be attached to street furniture and monitored remotely. A lightning strike is believed to be the cause of a house fire in Tooting overnight. 40 firefighters were called to the blaze in Wild Place just after 4am. The roof of a semi-detached property was damaged by fire, along with a small part of the adjoining property's roof. London Fire Brigade says it took 400 weather-related calls overnight to issues including flash flooding.
0: Jackie Sport. Football 2026 with Versatile in Chessington, scoring every time with their exciting new range of coordinating Italian tiles, indoors and out.
2: Ghana's midfielder Thomas Partey is insisting he's ready to face England tonight after being forced to miss his country's opening group game over rape charges, which he denies. The former Arsenal player was unable to travel to Canada for their match with Panama. Meanwhile, England midfielder and Kingston's very own Declan Rice says Ghana will provide them with a tough test.
5: Played with Thomas at Arsenal, a really good player, but also I've played against a lot of the Ghana team. And like I said from the clips, I know what they're going to bring. They're going to bring strength, pace. They're going to want to catch us out on the counter-attack. So, yeah, we need to be ready for everything.
2: Kickoff is 9 o'clock. That's the latest. I'm Lucy Mayer.
0: It's The Drive on the sound of southwest London with the Grey Horse in Kingston, home to Ram Jam Records, legendary for stand-up comedy, open mic

0: Sometime, every so often, you should just get the Lexicon of Love album and plonk it on in the car, wherever you've got a long drive. It's just a wonderful work of art. ABC. 20 past five on the big drive. Are you stuck in a jam? It's a bit hot, isn't it?
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1: Charlotte, where are the places we shouldn't be seen on the roads?
2: So I'd avoid Thames Ditton as there's the usual queues from Scilly Isles to Hampton Court, and in Maldon Rush it's slow moving on Leatherhead Road around Fair Oak Lane. The A3 has one lane closed off for barrier repair work heading southbound between New Maldon and Tolworth. This is causing major delays stretching back to Robin Hood roundabout and towards Wandsworth. Also on the A3 West Hill, it's slow westbound around the South Circular coming from the one-way system, as well as northbound between Tibbetts Corner and Upper Richmond Road. On to the M25, it's still queuing anti-clockwise before Junction 12 for the M3, and that's going to be taking you an extra 20 minutes. South Western Railway has reduced services at London Waterloo, and there's also severe delays on the District Line. And there is a reduced service on Mildmay Line between Stratford and Richmond and Stratford and Clapham Junction, and that's all due to the heat. Anything I've missed, give me a call on 0208 288 1078.
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0: Classic, classic box, David Bowie. It's 5:30, half-time on the big drive. Weather, scorchio, late, late sunshine, clear and muggy overnight. Wasn't it uncomfortable last night? 20 degrees overnight. We'd normally be happy with that, wouldn't we, on a normal day. Tomorrow, though, dry, sunny, hot, 39 degrees. Now, Lucy's got an update of all the afternoon's breaking news stories.
1: Emergency services in Carmarthenshire in South Wales are dealing with a major incident following a bus crash. Police have confirmed.

0: confirmed it took place in the coastal town of Kidwelly. Motorists are being asked to avoid the nearby A484. Sir Keir Starmer has authorised his likely successor, Andy Burnham, to start receiving government briefings. Downing Street says the Prime Minister wants prospective candidates to have access talks so there's an orderly transition when he leaves. The head of the UN is warning London is cooking as the UK swelters in a heatwave. Temperatures could reach nearly 40 degrees in some areas this week, while storms have caused widespread travel disruption. And a second 15-year-old boy has been charged with the murder of 17-year-old Jamal Coombs in Battersea. Police were called to a stabbing just after 4am on Saturday in Glycina Road. Jamal was found with serious injuries and died at the scene. That's the latest. I'm Lucy Mayer.
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1: Loving a bit of Stevie. 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

Jackie Jive. If you're stuck in a jam and it's very hot, we know it is. We'll update you on the roads very, very soon on the Big Drive. On the top of the tower, bathed in the heat of the heat wave, summertime 2026.

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1: There is a weather warning for the Harry Styles at Wembley show tonight. If you're going along, make sure you try and keep cool. I know it's going to be impossible, but there you go. If you're on the way, good luck. Let's find out what's happening on the road. Charlotte.
2: In Thames Ditton's, there's still the usual queues from Scilly Isles to Hampton Court. And in Hampton Wick, it's slow on the High Street. In New Malden on Kingston Road, there are long delays due to roadworks near Matalan. And in Malden Rush, it's still slow moving.

0: on Leatherhead Road around Fair Oak Lane. The A3 has one lane closed off for barrier repair work heading southbound between New Malden and Tolworth. This is causing major delays stretching back to Robin Hood roundabout towards Wandsworth. Also on the A3 West Hill, it's slow northbound between Tibbetts Corner and Upper Richmond Road. Onto the M25, it's still queuing anti-clockwise before Junction 12 for the M3, and that's still going to be taking you around an extra 15 minutes. South Western Railway has reduced services at Waterloo, and there's also severe delays on the District Line, and there is a reduced service on Mildmay Line between Stratford and Richmond and Stratford and Clapham Junction, and that's all due to the heat. Anything I've missed, give me a call on 0208 288 1078.
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2: At 6 o'clock, we'll tell you what happened when Sir Keir met Andy and find out what's believed to have caused the fire in Tooting last night.
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3 minutes to six. Just over 3 hours till kick-off for the big game tonight. England, Ghana, Portugal playing soon. They're playing Uzbekistan. Sounds like a sketch with Borat.

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1: Well, it's been beautiful, scorchio weather. It's going to be scorchio for the next, Wednesday, Thursday, Friday, Saturday, Sunday, Monday, Tuesday. Lovely weather. If you like it hot, you're going to love tomorrow. 39 degrees, clear and muggy overnight tonight once the sun goes down around 9:30.
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2: Sir Keir Starmer and Andy Burnham have met face-to-face. It's the first conversation between the two since Starmer announced his resignation and Burnham returned to Westminster as an MP. Downing Street says it's preparing to allow any candidates to be the next Prime Minister access talks. These are briefings about what the government is doing. The meeting was held off-site and not in Downing Street. Political correspondent John Craig has given us his reaction.
3: It will have been a pretty tense and probably quite bad-tempered meeting, because there is no love lost between this pair. Remember that earlier in the year, Sir Keir Starmer got his allies on the National Executive to block Mr Burnham from standing in the Gorton and Denton by-election.
2: Emergency services in Carmarthenshire in South Wales are dealing with a major incident following a bus crash. Police confirmed a collision took place in the coastal town of Kidwelly earlier. Retailers are reporting soaring sales of fans, ice cream makers and sun cream as households try to cope with the extreme heat. There's already been travel disruption and many schools have announced they'll close or finish early. A red warning for extreme heat for parts of England and Wales takes effect tomorrow. Here's meteorologist Gemma Plum.
4: We're expected to break the June record, which is 35.6 degrees, by a number of degrees, and that's a huge amount. And we could record close to 39, maybe 40 degrees. And the highest temperature on record for the UK is 40.3 degrees, which we recorded back in July 2022.
2: The Met Police is expanding its use of static live facial recognition cameras to London's West End. The devices have been piloted in Croydon since October and have so far seen 173 people arrested during that time. The cameras will be attached to street furniture and monitored remotely. A lightning strike is believed to be the cause of a house fire in Tooting overnight. 40 firefighters were called to the blaze in Wild Place just after 4 a.m. The roof of a semi-detached property was damaged by fire, along with a small part of the adjoining property's roof. London Fire Brigade says it took 400 weather-related calls overnight to issues including flash flooding.
0: Jackie Sport. Football 2026. With Versatile in Chessington. Scoring every time with their exciting new range of coordinating Italian tiles, indoors and out.
2: Ghana's midfielder Thomas Partey is insisting he's ready to face England tonight after being forced to miss his country's opening group game over rape charges, which he denies. The former Arsenal player was unable to travel to Canada for their match with Panama. Meanwhile, England midfielder and Kingston's very own Declan Rice says Ghana will provide them with a tough test.
5: Played with Thomas at Arsenal, a really good player, but also I've played against a lot of the Ghana team. And like I said from the clips, I know what they're going to bring. They're going to bring strength, pace. They're going to want to catch us out on the counter-attack. So, yeah, we need to be ready for everything.
2: Kickoff is 9 o'clock. That's the latest. I'm Lucy Mayer.
0: It's The Drive on the sound of South West London with the Grey Horse in Kingston. Mouth-watering, fire-cooked food inspired by the great American pitmasters. Radio
6: Jackie. Oh, it's a great goal for England. For England.
7: I'm an England supporter, and no matter where they go, I always stand and shout,
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7: To make them feel at home. Although I'm only watching, I wear my England top with pride. That's why

And guess who scored for Portugal? Go on, have a guess. Ronaldo, and he's teeing himself up with a free kick on the edge of the box as well for could be number two.

0: Everyone watched him. He didn't take it. Nuno Mendes did, and it's 2-0 to Portugal in the first game of the evening World Cup sessions.
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0: 20 past six, let's go straight to the road, Charlotte.
2: In Thames Sitton, those queues from Scilly Arse to Hampton Court have cleared, as well as the delays on Hampton Wick High Street. In New Malden on Kingston Road, there are still long delays due to roadworks near Matalan. The A3 has one lane closed off for barrier repair work heading southbound between New Malden and Tolworth. This is causing major delays this evening, so keep an eye out. Also on the A3 West Hill, it's slow westbound around the South Circular coming from the one-way system, but delays have cleared northbound between Tibbetts Corner and Upper Richmond Road. On to the M25, it is still queuing anti-clockwise before junction 12 for the M3, but it's slowly clearing up. The travel time is now down to around 10 minutes. South Western Railway has reduced services at Waterloo, and there's also severe delays on the District Line, and there's a reduced service on the Mildmay Line between Stratford and Richmond and Stratford and Clapham Junction, and that's all due to the heat. Anything I've missed, give me a call at Jackie on 0208 288 1078.
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3: 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I didn't have to wait long for you.
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0: 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Muggy overnight.
1: Emergency services in Carmarthenshire in South Wales are dealing with a major incident following a bus crash. Police have confirmed it took place in the coastal town of Kidwelly. Motorists are being asked to avoid the nearby A484. Sir Keir Starmer has authorised his likely successor, Andy Burnham, to start receiving government briefings. Downing Street says the Prime Minister wants prospective candidates to have access talks so there's an orderly transition when he leaves. The head of the UN is warning London is cooking as the UK swelters in a heatwave. Temperatures could reach nearly 40 degrees in some areas this week, while storms have caused widespread travel disruption. And a second 15-year-old boy has been charged with the murder of 17-year-old Jamal Coombs in Battersea. Police were called to a stabbing just after 4am on Saturday in Glycina Road. Jamal was found with serious injuries and died at the scene. That's the latest. I'm Lucy Mayer.
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0: Well, if she's the queen of clubs, Ronaldo is the queen of clubs. More the king of clubs. He's just scored, and that makes him the first player in history to score in 6 World Cups. Cristiano Ronaldo. And Uzbekistan have just had the most fantastic goal ruled out for a foul, which is a bit of a shame. It's just been announced as well today. Hey, guess what's just been announced? Guess who's going to be on the podium giving the World Cup away? Not only is the Mr. Gianni Infantino, who is rather dodgy. Anyway, Donald Trump. Donald Trump's going to be giving the World Cup away as well. What a surprise. We didn't see that coming, did we?
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0: Bon Jovi. Quarter to seven, hot rocking from the top of the tower, bathed in sunshine. Guess who scored again? Cristiano Ronaldo. He's 41 as well. It's his second goal, the 2-0 up Portugal against Uzbekistan. Update on the road soon.
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2: Just can't get enough of this lovely weather. Well, it's going to carry on for a long time. Charlotte, what's happening on the roads?
3: So it's all finally starting to clear up in southwest London, but in Twickenham, it's stop-start on Chertsey Road from Twickenham Bridge to Hospital Bridge Road roundabout. However, in New Malden on Kingston Road, it's stop queuing by Matalan. And on the A3 West Hill, it's cleared up westbound around the South Circular coming from the one-way system and northbound between Tibbetts Corner and Upper Richmond Road. On to the M25, it's still queuing anti-clockwise before Junction 12 for the M3, but slowly clearing up. The travel time is now down to around 10 minutes. South Western Railway has reduced services at Waterloo, and there's also severe delays on the District Line, and there is a reduced service on the Mildmay Line between Stratford and Richmond and Stratford and Clapham Junction, and that's all due to the heat. That's all from me today, and anything I've missed, give us a call on 0208 288 1078.
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2: 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Have a great evening. 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

0: happens again. It happens. 5-2-7. Are you ready? Have you got your flags ready? You got your shirts on?
1: Well, some of the crowd are on the pitch. They think it's all over, but it is now.
0: Come on, England. A big win tonight and we'll be into the next round. Into the knockout, even with a game to spare. And we'll keep an eye on the game for you right the way through the evening. So you win with all the big hits. And we'll let you know about the goals hitting the back of the net.

0: 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We have got you covered at the top of the tower.
1: Southwest London weather with the Ashley Centre Epsom. Great names like Marks and Spencer, Oliver Bonus and Boots. Where shopping feels good.
0: Hey, we got the top team coming up. We're looking after all your travel news. Eliza looking after the news. Lucy for a couple of hours. Then through the England result a little bit later on, we'll have Philip. He'll be in the house. And then Ellie's got all the hits in the sunshine. It's going to be a very, very muggy overnight. 20 degrees once the sun goes down around 9:30. And tomorrow, Wednesday, dry, sunny, hot. 39 degrees.
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2: Sir Keir Starmer and Andy Burnham have met face-to-face. It's the first conversation between the two since Starmer announced his resignation and Burnham returned to Westminster as an MP. Downing Street says it's preparing to allow any candidates to be the next Prime Minister access talks. These are briefings about what the government is doing. The meeting was held off-site and not in Downing Street. Political correspondent John Craig has given us his reaction.
3: It will have been a pretty tense and probably quite bad-tempered meeting because there is no love lost between this pair. Remember that earlier in the year, Sir Keir Starmer got his allies on the National Executive to block Mr. Burnham from standing in the Gorton and Denton by-election.
2: Emergency services in Carmarthenshire in South Wales are dealing with a major incident following a bus crash. Police confirmed a collision took place in the coastal town of Kidwelly earlier. Retailers are reporting soaring sales of fans, ice cream makers and sun cream as households try to cope with the extreme heat. There's already been travel disruption and many schools have announced they'll close or finish early. A red warning for extreme heat for parts of England and Wales takes effect tomorrow. Here's meteorologist Gemma Plum.
4: We're expected to break the June record, which is 35.6 degrees, by a number of degrees, and that's a huge amount. And we could record close to 39, maybe 40.

0: degrees, and the highest temperature on record for the UK is 40.3 degrees, which we recorded back in July 2022.
1: The Met Police is expanding its use of static live facial recognition cameras to London's West End. The devices have been piloted in Croydon since October and have so far seen 173 people arrested during that time. The cameras will be attached to street furniture and monitored remotely. A lightning strike is believed to be the cause of a house fire in Tooting overnight. 40 firefighters were called to the blaze in Wild Place just after 4 a.m. The roof of a semi-detached property was damaged by fire, along with a small part of the adjoining property's roof. London Fire Brigade says it took 400 weather-related calls overnight to issues including flash flooding.
2: Jackie Sport. Football 2026. With Versatile in Chessington. Scoring every time with their exciting new range of coordinating Italian tiles, indoors and out.
1: Ghana's midfielder Thomas Partey is insisting he's ready to face England tonight after being forced to miss his country's opening group game over rape charges, which he denies. The former Arsenal player was unable to travel to Canada for their match with Panama. Meanwhile, England midfielder and Kingston's very own Declan Rice says Ghana will provide them with a tough test.
3: Played with Thomas at Arsenal, a really good player, but also I've played against a lot of the Ghana team. And like I said from the clips, I know what they're going to bring. They're going to bring strength, pace. They're going to want to catch us out on the counter-attack. So, yeah, we need to be ready for everything.
1: Kick-off is 9 o'clock. That's the latest. I'm Lucy Mayer.
2: Kingston, Cobham and Wallington. This is the

Ellie Redshaw with you live on Jackie. Thanks to Mick Brown for the Jackie Drive, as always. There's 200 degrees in the shade. I hope you've had a drink of water today. And did you hear the rain last night? Absolute madness, right? But look, never mind it. Never mind about that, because tonight, for those of you that follow it, it's all about this.

Got the news and weather at 8:30. And all the good vibes. Give me a call, 0208 288 1078. Let me know what you're up to this evening. You can also email me as well, studio@radiojackie.com. And I'll give you a mention a little bit later on. The Jackie Travel is after this.

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1: It's just coming up to 20 past seven on Jackie with the latest. Here's Eliza McShane.
2: On the roads, the A3 is closed off for barrier repair works heading southbound between New Malden and Tolworth. Delays stretch back past Shannon Corner, Coombe Lane and Robin Hood roundabout towards Wandsworth. Also, once you get onto Tolworth roundabout, you cannot exit heading southbound as the entry slip road has been closed off, which causes big delays back along the A240 towards Stoneleigh and Yall. On the motorways, the M4 has queues and one lane closure due to a broken down van westbound at Junction 2 for the A4 Great West Road. And on transport, there are severe delays on the district line between High Street Kensington and Richmond, Upminster and Earls Court, and Kensington Olympia and Earls Court due to signalling issues. On the overground, the Mile Main line has a reduced service and severe delays between Stratford and Richmond and Stratford and Clapham Junction due to hot weather conditions. The hot weather has also affected southwestern railway services, where there is a reduced service at London Waterloo, affecting services across the network. Croydon Tramlink has no service between Mitcham Junction and Therapia Lane due to overhead line issues at Mitcham Junction. And if you are due to fly out from Gatwick Airport this evening, you may need to check before you travel, as there has been disruption to flights across Europe, which may have some

0: 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Anything I've missed, call me on 0208 288 1078.
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0: Just coming up to 7:30 on Jackie. Do you know what? I didn't manage to reach to turn the fan off, okay? If that is what you can hear. Oh, it's just a bit warm in here. Okay, we're going to talk about the weather. So we've got clear skies overnight with a low of 19 degrees Celsius. Sunshine tomorrow with a high of 35 degrees. A weather warning is in place. I'm sure you've heard this. The temperature in Surbiton is currently 31 degrees.
1: Emergency services in Carmarthenshire in South Wales are dealing with a major incident following a bus crash. Police have confirmed it took place in the coastal town of Kidwelly. Motorists are being asked to avoid the nearby A484. Sir Keir Starmer has authorised his likely successor, Andy Burnham, to start receiving government briefings. Downing Street says the Prime Minister wants prospective candidates to have access talks so there's an orderly transition when he leaves. The head of the UN is warning London is cooking as the UK swelters in a heatwave. Temperatures could reach nearly 40 degrees in some areas this week, while storms have caused widespread travel disruption. And a second 15-year-old boy has been charged with the murder of 17-year-old Jamal Coombs in Battersea. Police were called to a stabbing just after 4 a.m. on Saturday in Glycina Road. Jamal was found with serious injuries and died at the scene. That's the latest. I'm Lucy Mayer.
2: 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The sound of Southwest London.
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you could calls, your texts, your emails coming in. I have been getting them. I am going to read out a few of them in a couple of minutes' time. We've got time for this one, and then I'll read them out, I promise.

0: A very good evening to Brian in Epsom. Sending you my best wishes tonight. You're telling me that you recently lost your little chihuahua, Chico. That is not easy to lose a pet. They are family, so my thoughts are with you. And you also wanted me to say hello to Helen Queenie Bran. I hope I've said that correctly. Thanks so much, Brian. Also, big shout out to Gary in Mitcham with his brother Dave. They are getting ready for the big match tonight at 9 o'clock.
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0: All right, got a couple of things going on in the area. First of all, there are places for the Young Artists Exhibition. So there are young people across Epsom and Yule. They have created artworks to showcase the places that they love around the borough. So selected works are on display. There's digital display as well, because it is 2026. This is at the Horton Art Centre in Epsom, and it's on show now right through until the end of June. We've also got the Faircroft Trust Charity Shop grand opening, so you can join with the staff, volunteers and the mayor as well. Take a look at the new extended fundraising shop. It is 3 times bigger than the original. So this is at 12 Tolworth Broadway. The event is on the 2nd of July and it's 9:30 until 10:30 a.m.
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1: 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And with the latest, here's Eliza.
2: The A3 has one lane closed off for barrier repair works heading southbound between New Malden and Tolworth. Delays stretch back past Shannon Corner, Coombe Lane and Robin Hood roundabout towards Wandsworth. Also, once you get onto Tolworth roundabout, you cannot exit heading southbound as the entry slip road has been closed off, which causes big delays back along the A240 towards Stoneleigh and Yule. On the motorways, the M4 has queues and one lane closure due to a broken down van westbound at Junction 2 for the A4 Great West Road. And on public transport, there are severe delays on the district line between High Street, Kensington and Richmond, Upminster and Earls Court and Kensington Olympia and Earls Court due to signalling issues. On the overground, the Mild May line has a reduced service and severe delays between Stratford and Richmond and Stratford and Clapham Junction due to hot weather conditions. The hot weather has also affected South Western Railway services, where there is a reduced service at London Waterloo, affecting services across the network. Croydon Tramlink also has no service between Mitcham Junction and Therapia Lane due to overhead issues at Mitcham Junction. If you are due to fly out from Gatwick Airport this evening, you may also need to check before you travel, as there's been disruption to flights across Europe, which may have some knock-on effects. Anything I've missed, call me on 0208 288 1078.
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1: Coming up in the 8 o'clock news, we'll tell you what happened when Sir Kia met Andy and find out what's believed to have caused a fire in Tooting last night.
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Opening on Thursday at the Tate Modern for Jackie listeners who like their art. Big new exhibition celebrating Mexican artist Frida Kahlo. It's called Frida, the Making of an Icon. It's running through till January. It looks good. Hundreds of works there, paintings, photographs and personal items. I know some of you, you're loving a bit of art, all right? News and weather is on the way after this.

0: course, there is a red weather warning in place. Advice is to drink plenty of water. Have you drunk enough today? Avoid strenuous activity. All of tomorrow, actually. Stay in the shade where possible. Check on elderly relatives, neighbours and vulnerable people. This is unbelievable weather tomorrow.
1: Southwest London weather with the Ashley Centre Epsom. 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
0: Staying warm overnight. We've got lows of 19 degrees Celsius. Tomorrow is going to be as hot as it gets. We've got sunshine with a high of 35 for some areas, possibly even hotter. Very high pollen and UV. Red weather warning, of course. And so please just take care tomorrow where possible. The temperature in Hammersmith is still 31 degrees.
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2: Sir Keir Starmer and Andy Burnham have met face-to-face. It's the first conversation between the two since Starmer announced his resignation and Burnham returned to Westminster as an MP. Downing Street says it's preparing to allow any candidates to be the next Prime Minister access talks. These are briefings about what the government is doing. The meeting was held off-site and not in Downing Street. Political correspondent John Craig has given us his reaction.
3: It will have been a pretty tense and probably quite bad-tempered meeting, because there is no love lost between this pair. Remember that earlier in the year, Sir Keir Starmer got his allies on the National Executive to block Mr. Burnham from standing in the Gorton and Denton by-election.
2: Emergency services in Carmarthenshire in South Wales are dealing with a major incident following a bus crash. Police confirmed a collision took place in the coastal town of Kidwelly earlier. Retailers are reporting soaring sales of fans, ice cream makers and sun cream as households try to cope with the extreme heat. There's already been travel disruption and many schools

0: have announced they'll close or finish early. A red warning for extreme heat for parts of England and Wales takes effect tomorrow. Here's meteorologist Gemma Plum.
1: We're expected to break the June record, which is 35.6 degrees, by a number of degrees, and that's a huge amount. And we could record close to 39, maybe 40 degrees. And the highest temperature on record for the UK is 40.3 degrees, which we recorded back in July 2022.
0: The Met Police is expanding its use of static live facial recognition cameras to London's West End. The devices have been piloted in Croydon since October and have so far seen 173 people arrested during that time. The cameras will be attached to street furniture and monitored remotely. A lightning strike is believed to be the cause of a house fire in Tooting overnight. 40 firefighters were called to the blaze in Wild Place just after 4 a.m. The roof of a semi-detached property was damaged by fire, along with a small part of the adjoining property's roof. London Fire Brigade says it took 400 weather-related calls overnight to issues including flash flooding.
2: Jackie Sport. Football 2026 with Versatile in Chessington, scoring every time with their exciting new range of coordinating Italian tiles, indoors and out.
0: Ghana's midfielder Thomas Partey is insisting he's ready to face England tonight after being forced to miss his country's opening group game over rape charges, which he denies. The former Arsenal player was unable to travel to Canada for their match with Panama. Meanwhile, England midfielder and Kingston's very own Declan Rice says Ghana will provide them with a tough test.
3: Played with Thomas at Arsenal, a really good player, but also I've played against a lot of the Ghana team, and like I said from the clips, I know what they're going to bring. They're going to bring strength, pace. They're going to want to catch us out on the counter-attack. So yeah, we need to be ready for everything.
0: Kickoff is 9 o'clock. That's the latest. I'm Lucy Mayer.
2: Hounslow, Isha and Morden. This is The Sound.

Tuesday, the 23rd of June on Jackie. Very good evening to you. It's Ellie Redshaw here with you live. Thank you so much for keeping me company. I hope you're enjoying the music. Got all sorts of genres on the way, playing your songs like this.

a little talking point for you on Jackie. This is about guests who won't leave. So look, I know it's the season where people are very social, barbecues, picnics, parties that never end. Have you been there before? You know, you invite your friend over, a family member, for a cup of tea, and then, you know, offer them another cup of tea. 1 hour goes by, another hour goes by, and nope, they're not leaving. So what have you said to get them out of the door? Studio at radiojackie.com. You can also give me a call, 0208 288 1078. I will read out your tips at 8:30, and I know it sounds really grumpy, doesn't it? But look, with these sorts of questions, you always give me the funniest tips. So come on, let's hear it.

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0: And the news continues on the roads and rails. Here's Eliza.
2: The A3 has one lane closed off for barrier repair works heading southbound between New Malden and Tolworth. Delays stretch back past Shannon Corner, Coombe Lane and Robin Hood Roundabout towards Wandsworth. Also, once you get onto Tolworth Roundabout, you cannot exit heading southbound as the entry slip road has been closed off, which causes big delays back along the A240 towards Stoneleigh and Yule. In Kingston, the A308 London Road is closed from Queen Elizabeth Road to A2043 Cambridge Road due to roadworks and are expected to finish at 6 p.m. on Sunday. On to transport, there are severe delays on the district line between High Street, Kensington and Richmond, Upminster and Earls Court and Kensington Olympia and Earls Court due to signalling issues. On the overground, the Mildmay line has a reduced service and severe delays between Stratford and Richmond, Stratford and Clapham Junction and Stratford and Clapham Junction due to hot weather conditions. The hot weather has also affected South Western Railway services, where there is a reduced service at London Waterloo and is affecting all services across the network. Croydon Tramlink has no service between Mitcham Junction and Therapia Lane due to overhead line issues at Mitcham Junction. And if you are due to fly out from Gatwick Airport this evening, you may need to check before you travel, as there has been disruption to flights across Europe, which may have some knock-on effects. Anything I've missed, call me on 0208 288 1078.
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Kelly Redshaw with you on Jackie. And, you know, I'm still thinking about last night. I thought the world was ending. The rain, that thunder. I'm still tired today. I've got those kind of skylight windows and it was like a drum, like a living nightmare. And the window was a little bit open and I could feel a little bit of rain. And I thought, right, I'm gonna shut that window. But no, I just fell asleep again. Coming up next, I'm going to be talking about our talking point earlier, guests who won't leave. Had some funny responses. Keep your calls, your texts, your emails coming in. Always love to hear from you on Jackie. Yeah.

Talking about guests who won't leave on Jackie, basically when someone comes over and they just won't go. Hi to Richard, sent me this email via studio@radiojackie.com. He says, my sister forgot that she had a baby monitor, went upstairs to check on the baby, was muttering she wished that her guests would go away. By the time she got back downstairs, they had their coats on. Richard, look, you see? They got the hint, didn't they? Could be an interesting lullaby as well, couldn't it? Go away, go away. Also, very good evening to Sam in Cheam by studio@radiojackie.com. Says, I once said that I'd run out of tea and coffee. They said they'd have tap water. It had been 3 hours. I ended up faking being unwell, but they offered to stay and help me. Oh, what do you do? I was actually, where was that? Which shop was it? They had this merchandise on cushions where it said, please leave by 7 p.m. I swear it was one of the shops. That is probably one of the best ways just to kind of set your boundaries, isn't it? Sorted. Get a cushion, leave by 7 p.m. Please. Radio Jackie, South West London. For those of you having a football party tonight, I hope you have a lovely time. No leaving at 7 o'clock because the game doesn't finish until, what is it, about 10:30?

0: 20 to 9 on the Sound of Southwest London. Hope you're enjoying the music this evening.
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0: Here's a good idea for an event. 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So its pre-loved items are also on sale. And this is at the Village Community Hub, Vital Village Community Hub, just off Giggs Hill Road in Thames Ditton. It's taking place Saturday morning, 9:30 until 1 in the afternoon. We have also got the Worcester Park Tennis Club. They've got a family and community open day. So it's fun tennis-based games and activities. There's going to be coaching, face painting and refreshments. This is taking place at Worcester Park Athletics Club, which is just off Green Lane in Worcester Park. It's this weekend. It's on Sunday, 11 until 3.
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1: It's 8:48 on Jackie, and with the last travel report of the day, here's Eliza.
2: On the roads, the A3 has one lane closed off for barrier repair works heading southbound between New Malden and Tolworth. Delays stretch back past Shannon Corner, Coombe Lane and Robin Hood Roundabout towards Wandsworth. Also, once you get onto Tolworth Roundabout, you cannot exit heading southbound as the entry slip road has been closed off, which causes big delays back along the A240 towards Stoneleigh and Yule. In Hampton Hill, Park Road is closed in both directions from 8pm until 5am on the 26th of June due to roadworks taking place overnight. In Kingston, the A308 London Road is closed from Queen Elizabeth Road to A2043 Cambridge Road due to roadworks, which are expected to finish at 6pm on Sunday. Over to transport, there are severe delays on the district line between High Street, Kensington and Richmond, Upminster and Earls Court, and Kensington Olympia and Earls Court due to signalling issues. On the overground, the Mildmay line has a reduced service and severe delays between Stratford and Richmond and Stratford and Clapham Junction due to the hot weather conditions. The hot weather has also affected South Western Railway services, where there is a reduced service at London Waterloo, affecting all trains across the network. Croydon Tramlink also has no service between Mitcham Junction and the Rapier Lane due to overhead issues at Mitcham Junction. And if you are due to fly out from Gatwick Airport this evening, you may need to check before you travel, as there has been disruption to flights across Europe, which may have some knock-on effects. That's all from me. If there's anything I've missed, call me on 0208 288 1078.
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1: Stick around for the Jackie news on the way at 9 o'clock, including find out what the English team have in store for Ghana tonight and learn how a group in Twickenham is getting kids to pick up rugby.
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0: Jackie.

one of the sunniest songs of all time, isn't it? Hanson on Jackie. And we've got time for one more just before the news and weather on Jackie.

0: is just coming up to 9 o'clock. Please do not forget your hydration breaks tonight. If you're watching the game, that's one tip from the football. Kickoff is in a couple of minutes' time.
1: Southwest London weather with the Ashley Centre Epsom. Great names like Waitrose, Rituals and Next. Where shopping feels good.
0: Staying very warm overnight. We've got lows of 19 degrees Celsius and tomorrow is going to be just, I don't have the words, it's going to be boiling hot. Highs of 35 degrees, high pollen, high UV and a red weather warning in place, so do take care. The temperature in Richmond is currently 29 degrees.
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2: Sir Keir Starmer and Andy Burnham have met face-to-face. It's the first conversation between the two since Starmer announced his resignation and Burnham returned to Westminster as an MP. Downing Street says it's preparing to allow any candidates to be the next Prime Minister access talks. These are briefings about what the government is doing. The meeting was held off-site and not in Downing Street. Political correspondent John Craig has given us his reaction.
3: It will have been a pretty tense and probably quite bad-tempered meeting because there is no love lost between this pair. Remember that earlier in the year, Sir Keir Starmer got his allies on the National Executive to block Mr. Burnham from standing in the Gorton and Denton by-election.
2: Emergency services in Carmarthenshire in South Wales are dealing with a major incident following a bus crash. Police confirmed a collision took place in the coastal town of Kidwelly earlier. Retailers are reporting soaring sales of fans, ice cream makers and sun cream as households try to cope with the extreme heat. There's already been travel disruption and many schools have announced they'll close or finish early. A red warning for extreme heat for parts of England and Wales takes effect tomorrow. Here's meteorologist Gemma Plum.
4: We're expected to break the June record, which is 35.6 degrees, by a number of degrees, and that's a huge amount. And we could record close to 39, maybe 40 degrees. And the highest temperature on record for the UK is 40.3 degrees, which we recorded back in July 2022.
2: The Met Police is expanding its use of static live facial recognition.

0: recognition cameras to London's West End. The devices have been piloted in Croydon since October and have so far seen 173 people arrested during that time. The cameras will be attached to street furniture and monitored remotely. A lightning strike is believed to be the cause of a house fire in Tooting overnight. 40 firefighters were called to the blaze in Wild Place just after 4am. The roof of a semi-detached property was damaged by fire, along with a small part of the adjoining property's roof. London Fire Brigade says it took 400 weather-related calls overnight to issues including flash flooding.
1: Jackie Sport. Football 2026 with Versatile in Chessington, scoring every time with their exciting new range of coordinating Italian tiles, indoors and out.
0: Ghana's midfielder Thomas Partey is insisting he's ready to face England tonight after being forced to miss his country's opening group game over rape charges, which he denies. The former Arsenal player was unable to travel to Canada for their match with Panama. Meanwhile, England midfielder and Kingston's very own Declan Rice says Ghana will provide them with a tough test.
2: Played with Thomas at Arsenal, a really good player, but also I've played against a lot of the Ghana team, and like I said from the clips, I know what they're going to bring. They're going to bring strength, pace. They're going to want to catch us out on the counter-attack. So yeah, we need to be ready for everything.
0: That's the latest. I'm Lucy Mayer.
1: Twickenham, Weybridge and Cheam. This is The Set.

Ellie with you on Jackie. And I'm here to distract you a little bit from the temperature. How you doing? I want to say very good evening to Sandra in Epsom, who gave me a call via 0208 288-1078. She said she wants everyone to remember to put out a bowl of water for the birds or the foxes. And then she also kind of shouted, come on, England, as well at the end of it. So a strong message there. Thank you, Sandra. The water is such a kind idea. We need a lot more kindness, don't we? Okay, coming up, we've got the Cryptic Tube Stations next. But before that, a song from the 60s.

0: 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Next stop, Cryptic Tube Stations with Ellie Redshaw on Radio Jackie.
1: It's that time of the night where we do a puzzle. It is the Cryptic Tube Stations. If you've never played this before, please give it a go. And this is how it works. I'm going to give you three different clues for three different tube stations on the London Underground. They are cryptic, so think creatively. For example, 007 Road would be Bond Street. A bear would be Paddington. Do you see where I'm going with this? So think of other words for the words and get creative. We have been doing this for a while. It's quite competitive. I think this week's a little bit tricky, but don't let that fool you. It might not be. Just got to stay strong with this one, with this game. Okay, so the first clue, number one, is housekeeper bridal cover. Housekeeper bridal cover. Number two, which tube station is this? Number two is Veined Stone Curve. Veined Stone Curve. What could that be? And the third one for the cryptic tube stations is Turn Off Pork. Turn Off Pork. Three different tube stations. If you think you know all of them, one of them, you just want to have fun, have a guess. Give me a call, 0208 288 1078. You can also email me, studio@radiojackie.com. We've even got WhatsApp, you know. The WhatsApp number is 07906 622061. I can already... Is any... No, no. Was that the phone? Goodness me. I'm going to give you your answers at 9:30. It is the phone. People already keen. If you're a bit confused, don't worry. I'm going to read them again after this.

keep your calls, your texts, your emails coming in for the cryptic tube stations. Some of you are stuck on the third clue, the dreaded third clue. Once again, I'm going to repeat these cryptic tube stations. Number one, the first clue is housekeeper bridal cover. Housekeeper bridal cover. Number two, which tube station is this? Veined stone curve. Veined stone curve. And number three, the one that a lot of you are struggling with is turn off pork. Turn off pork. 0208 288 1078. Email me studio@radiojackie.com. Have fun. Have a guess. And the answers are going to be with you at 9:30. Keep up the good work.

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Ellie with you on Jackie. It's just gone 9:30. I did promise to give you the answers to the quiz, and I am going to in a couple of minutes' time. So if you were thinking of contacting me and you just haven't got there, please do email me studio@radiojackie.com. Let's see what answers you got.

0: 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Here's the answers.
1: Thanks for your calls, your texts, your emails. Always lovely to hear from you. I'm going to get straight to it with the answers. So number one for the cryptic tube stations, the clue was housekeeper bridal cover. The answer, it's on the Bakerloo line, made of ale. Number two, veined stone curve. It's on the central line, marble arch. And number three, the tricky one. Turn off pork was ickenum, as in turn off icky. Lots of you did guess turnham green. So if you did write that down, give yourself half a point, right? Because we want to have a nice night, okay? I will allow that because I see you thinking. A big shout out to Susan in Egham winning the bronze tonight. Alex in Hampton has got the silver. And for a change tonight, winning the gold, Steve in Carshalton. The first to phone in with correct guesses. Give yourself a pat on the back, a clap, a cheer. Well done. And I still need to get that clap, don't I? Goodness. Okay. Also, big shout out to Fiona in New Malden, first time player. Rebecca and Sue in Morden. We've got Ian, Andy, Tom, all in Sutton watching the game and quizzing with us. Rich in Feltham. Amy and Paul in Sutton. We've got Anne in Tooting, Matt and Gersherin as well, Henry in Chessington, Linda in Weybridge, who says that she's got a garden cabin full of men. She also puts, come on, England. But she can also listen to Radio Jackie in peace. Well done. Thank you so much for taking part tonight. You've got another week to study the tube map. And it's just, with this quiz, the one thing that always just makes me smile is that there are sometimes different interpretations where, you know, like with Ickenham and Turnham Green, I mean, I didn't even think of that, but I'm being generous with the half a point, okay? But only because it's hot, isn't it? It's hot. I don't want any tempers to fray. I want you to have a good night listening to Radio Jackie.

0: Hot House flowers, don't go. Speaking of Hot House, there is a red weather warning in place, so please stay hydrated. Get a drink of water. The water is half the battle, because if you get one of those headaches in the heat, it works. Drink of water. I feel like I'm fussing, but, you know, we all forget, don't we?
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0: Something. Oh, this is such a great idea. Twickenham have got the Bonsai Club Summer Show. So there's more than 50 miniature trees on display, plus demonstrations, advice and trade stands as well. The Bonsai Club Summer Show. This is taking place at Richard Reynolds Catholic School in Twickenham. It's this weekend. It's on Sunday, 10:30 until 4 p.m. We've also got a Bowls Challenge Charity Day. So it's a fun day for all ages and abilities, including beginners. Compete as a team of four, and there's coaching to help you as well. The bacon roll as well for breakfast, ploughman's lunch and a barbecue to keep your strength up, okay? This is at the Southie Bowling Club in Raines Park. The date for your diary is the 11th of July. And for more information, just check out the events page at their website, which is railwaychildren.org. I'm going to have to check that. This is the Southie Bowling Club, and it's the Bowls Challenge Charity Day.
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0: Tuesday night, Jackie. We've got you covered with all the local and international updates. And on the way in the Jackie News at 10 o'clock, you can find out what's going on in the England versus Ghana game and learn how a letter signed by George Washington ended up in Kew. There's more on the way shortly.
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5: 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Jackie.

Kelly with you on Jackie. Nearly time to sign out. And I just feel like in my head, just before I'm leaving, I'm thinking, right, as soon as I get home, because of what it's going to be like tomorrow. And I was saying earlier, I had a skylight in my room, which was like a drum last night with the rain. And I'm thinking, I've seen some buildings that I've driven past where they've tried the old aluminium trick where, you know, it kind of reflects the sun and it keeps your room a lot cooler. Does this work for you? I mean, I'm just feel like a nosy neighbour, like, oh, they've got some aluminium up there. Does it work? Anything, please. Just to take the edge off a little bit. Anyways, hope you're enjoying the music here on Jackie. We've got time for one more before the news and weather.

0: You can catch me again the same time next week. Tuesday Club, 7 till 10 p.m. Until then, what can I say? Stay cool. Stay cool. That is it.
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0: And if you can't stay cool, stay calm. Okay. A quick look at the weather. So it's going to be warm overnight with a low of 19 degrees. You can handle this. Tomorrow, it's going to be boiling. It's going to be sunny with a high of 35 degrees. Optimistically, for some areas, wear your sun cream. It's high UV levels, high pollen, red weather warning. Please take care. The temperature in Surbiton is currently 27 degrees.
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2: England are kicking off against Ghana in their second game at the World Cup. Joe Rawson is in Boston.
3: England know a win would secure their place in the last 32, and the fans here are confident.
4: After the first game, I think it's coming home. I really do.
3: Thomas Tuchel says he's hoping they can carry the momentum from the win against Croatia.
5: It's a very different game than the Croatia game, and we have to be ready.
3: Captain Harry Kane starts as he looks to add to his two goals in the tournament so far.
2: Police in Gwent say they've arrested a 14-year-old boy on suspicion of murder after the body of a missing girl was found yesterday evening. The 14-year-old, named only as Lily, was discovered in the Bruffin Park area of Ballina. She's previously been reported as missing, having been last seen on Saturday evening. Sir Keir Starmer's met his likely successor, Andy Burnham, after promising a smooth transition of power following his resignation yesterday. Our chief political correspondent, John Craig, says it's bound to have been frosty.
6: It will have been a pretty tense and probably quite bad-tempered meeting because there is no love lost between this pair. Remember that earlier in the year, Sir Keir Starmer got his allies on the National Executive to block Mr. Burnham from standing in the Gorton and Denton by-election.
2: Mr. Burnham could become Prime Minister by mid-July if he's uncontested. He'll start receiving government briefings after Sir Keir Starmer's approved access talks for prospective candidates. England's top players will earn £100,000 if they defend their Women's Rugby Union World Cup title in 2029. It's part of a new four-year pay deal with Twickenham-based RFU that sees the Red Roses negotiating a 25% pay rise. They've won eight successive Six Nations and 38 Test victories in a row. The squad picked up a bonus of £20,000 each for becoming world champions last September. Hundreds of schools are planning to close or shut early over the next few days, with warnings for extreme heat and record temperatures. A red alert has been issued for parts of England and Wales, which takes effect tomorrow. Simon Kidwell from the National Association of Head Teachers says it's a matter for each school to decide. If I

0: got any more money to spend in schools, I may look at adding air conditioning to a couple more classrooms. It is so much better in those classrooms that have air conditioning. So in terms of the flexibility I have to spend money on the school building, I'm going to consider that.
1: And finally, more than a quarter of a million young people have been introduced to rugby union over the past year. That's according to Twickenham-based RFU, which says it marks a major boost for the future of the game. The surge spans state schools, colleges and youth organisations, including scouts and guides. The RFU has committed £120 million over 4 years to 2030 to strengthen the grassroots game. That's the latest. I'm Philip Barr.
2: Croydon, Leatherhead and Ashford. This is the sound of Southwest London.

0: Jackie.
1: Morning. I didn't have to wait long for you.
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1: The England v Ghana game is in its last minutes of play, with the game still drawn 0-0. There have been a few close calls, but the Ghanaian defence has managed to hold off England for now. Sir Keir Starmer's met his likely successor, Andy Burnham, after promising a smooth transition of power following his resignation yesterday. Our chief political correspondent, John Craig, says it's bound to have been frosty.
2: It will have been a pretty tense and probably quite bad-tempered meeting, because there is no love lost between this pair. Remember that earlier in the year, Sir Keir Starmer got his allies on the National Executive to block Mr. Burnham from standing in the Gorton and Denton by-election.
1: Mr. Burnham could become Prime Minister by mid-July if he's uncontested. He'll start receiving government briefings after Sir Keir Starmer approved access to talks for prospective candidates. Police in Gwent say they've arrested a 14-year-old boy on suspicion of murder after the body of a missing girl was found yesterday evening. The 14-year-old, named only as Lily, was discovered in Duffin Park area of Ballina. She's previously been reported missing, having been last seen on Saturday evening. Hundreds of schools are planning to close or shut early over the next few days, with warnings for extreme heat and record temperatures. A red alert has been issued for parts of England and Wales, which takes effect tomorrow. Simon Kidwell from the National Association of Head Teachers says it's a matter for each school to decide. He admits budgets are tight for infrastructure updates.
3: If I've got any more money to spend in schools, I may look at adding air conditioning to a couple more classrooms. It is so much better in those classrooms that have air conditioning. So in terms of the flexibility I have to spend money on the school building, I'm going to consider that.
1: England's top players will earn £100,000 if they defend their Women's Rugby Union World Cup title in 2029. It's part of a new four-year play deal with Twickenham-based RFU that sees the Red Roses negotiating a 25% pay rise. They've won 8 successive Six Nations and 38 Test victories in a row. The squad picked up a bonus of £20,000 each for becoming world champions last September. And finally, a letter signed by George Washington, which paved the way for the American independence, is going on display in Kew. It was written in October 1781, after the British defeat in Virginia, and marked the beginning of the end of the American Revolutionary War. It will be exhibited as part of Revolution 250, America's Independence Story, at the National Archives. The document is historic because it's the moment the British realized they'd have to give up on the 13 colonies that would become the USA. That's the latest. I'm Philip Barr.
0: Richmond, Chertsey and Epsom. This is the

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1: England have been frustrated by Ghana with a goalless draw at the World Cup. Victory in Boston would have seen the Group L leaders progress to the last 32 with a game to spare. Cristiano Ronaldo is the first player to score in six World Cups. He got two goals for Portugal as they thrashed Uzbekistan 5-0. Sir Keir Starmer's met his likely successor, Andy Burnham, after promising a smooth transition of power following his resignation yesterday. Our chief political correspondent, John Craig, says it's bound to have been frosty.
2: It will have been a pretty tense and probably quite bad-tempered meeting because there is no love lost between this pair. Remember that earlier in the year, Sir Keir Starmer got his allies on the National Executive to block Mr. Burnham from standing in the Gorton and Denton by-election.
1: Mr. Burnham could become Prime Minister by mid-July if he's uncontested. He'll start receiving government briefings after Sir Keir Starmer approved access to talks for prospective candidates. Police in Gwent say they've arrested a 14-year-old boy on suspicion of murder after the body of a missing girl was found yesterday evening. The 14-year-old, named only as Lily, was discovered in Duffin Park area of Ballina. She's previously been reported missing, having been last seen on Saturday evening. Hundreds of schools are planning to close or shut early over the next few days, with warnings for extreme heat and record temperatures. A red alert has been issued for parts of England and Wales, which takes effect tomorrow. Simon Kidwell from the National Association of Head Teachers says it's a matter for each school to decide. He admits budgets are tight for infrastructure updates.
3: If I've got any more money to spend in schools, I may look at adding air conditioning to a couple more classrooms. It is so much better in those classrooms that have air conditioning. So in terms of the flexibility I have to spend money on the school building, I'm going to consider that.
1: England's top players will earn £100,000 if they defend their Women's Rugby Union World Cup title in 2029. It's part of a new four-year play deal with Twickenham-based RFU that sees the Red Roses negotiating a 25% pay rise. They've won eight successive Six Nations and 38 Test victories in a row. The squad picked up a bonus of £20,000 each for becoming world champions last September. And finally, a letter signed by George Washington, which paved the way for the American independence, is going on display in Kew. It was written in October 1781 after the British defeat in Virginia and marked the beginning of the end of the American Revolutionary War. It will be exhibited as part of Revolution 250, America's independent story, at the National Archives. The document is historic because it's the moment the British realized they'd have to give up on the 13 colonies that would become the USA. That's the latest. I'm Philip Barr.
0: Putney, Byfleet and Tooting. This is the sound of Southwest London. Radio.

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1: England have been frustrated by Ghana with a goalless draw at the World Cup. Victory in Boston would have seen the Group L leaders progress to the last 32 with a game to spare. Cristiano Ronaldo is the first player to